0: It's chilly for your workday. Good morning. It's RB with you on this beautiful Tuesday. All thanks to Randall Heating, now stocking premium Gosney pizza ovens, taking your pizza game to the next level. Let's check out the weather today. Beautiful, mostly sunny day in Launceston. Light winds, a top of 17 degrees. For the northeast today, beautiful sunny day, top of 15. And on the east coast, you guessed it, mostly sunny and a top of 16 degrees. I love days like this. I really come alive when the sun's out. I feel like I don't know where the energy comes from. I feel like a different person, which is fantastic. Hope you feel the same. On the way, we've got more of your hottest hits with Swedish House Mafia. 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

0: It's chilly for your work day. Hey, it's RB with you on this beautiful Tuesday. Now, we are currently on the hunt for Tassie's top tradie and top apprentice in the north and the northeast. Yeah, top tradie is back and it's bigger and better than ever. 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It's Chilly FM's top tradie and top apprentice for 2020. Six, get behind it. On the way, it's Adele. Some Cherry Bomb. Plus Pearl Jam. It's all on the way next on Chilly.
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0: Chilly for your work day. Good morning. It's RB with you. Now, don't forget to listen in to Nick and Marcus every single morning from 6 a.m. for your chance to hear the spicy single. And not only that, we want you to get involved with it. So you can vote for the song that you want to hear the most. They'll pit two against each other, and with the power of democracy, they will decide which one gets played. It's thanks to Launceston Floor World, more than just flooring. Let's check in with the news headlines. We'll come back with Ed Sheeran. 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
1: Good morning, I'm Britt Aylin. The Federal Treasurer has declined to weigh in on speculation that borrowers are about to be hit even harder. Some economists are now predicting 3 more rate hikes in the coming months, with the first expected when the Reserve Bank meets next week. Jim Chalmers has told News 24 it's all up to the RBA board.
9: They'll weigh up all of the global and domestic conditions and come to a conclusion and a decision without any free advice from me in the lead up to that meeting.
1: RSPCA Tasmania has welcomed the next phase of the state government's plan to end greyhound racing by mid-2029. Premier Jeremy Rockliffe says the draft greyhound racing transition plan is designed to support industry participants through a managed process.
10: It allows for a very orderly transition that, of course, puts animal welfare at the forefront.
1: However, the bill first needs to pass Parliament. It's made it through the lower house so far, but was withdrawn from debate in the Legislative Council earlier this year after it looked unlikely to garner enough votes. State Labor says Treasurer Erica Betts' job cuts are causing chaos and confusion throughout the public service. The comments come in the wake of around 150 positions announced to be on the chopping block amid the establishment of a new organisational structure for Building Tasmania, formerly the Department of State Growth. The cuts are to come from within both Building Tasmania and the Department of Premier and Cabinet, accounting for around 10% of their combined staff. Those impacted are being offered voluntary redundancies. Mr. Abetz says the state service has grown at double the population rate over the past 10 years and that the government's chosen to reduce its size in order to avoid raising taxes. The Greens have described the use of underwater explosives to deter seals from our local salmon farms as legalised animal cruelty. More than 150,000 of the so-called seal crackers are reported to have been deployed since 2016. But Salmon Tasmania says the industry's reliance on the pyrotechnic devices has fallen by more than 90% in that time, with only around 1,800 deployed in the first 6 months of this year. And new research has found almost all Australian women have suffered abuse on dating apps. According to the Mindaroo Foundation, 99% of those signed up for the platforms have experienced at least one abusive behaviour in the past 3 months alone. And the Foundation's Jacqueline Judo-Larson says those running the apps aren't doing enough to stamp it out.
3: This report revealed that despite online dating now being a part of everyday life, for too many Australian women, abuse has become part of that experience. That tells us this is not a niche issue, it's a systemic problem that requires a systemic response.
0: It starts with a hunger for great food, beach vibes, and a happy tribe. 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
1: In sport, Nick Dacos is still riding high after his record-breaking victory at last night's Brownlow medal count. The Collingwood superstar finished on 47, 11 votes ahead of Bailey Smith in second place. He's told Seven he was very relieved to have won after all the hype in the lead-up.
11: To get it done was, it meant a lot to the family and they were super stoked for me and it was really nice to celebrate last night.
1: In the NBL, the Tasmania Jack Jumpers have come from 16 points down to beat the Southeast Melbourne Phoenix by 5. The Jackies now off to Cairns, where they'll take on the Taipans tomorrow night. And Felicity Wilson-Havenden's taken out the under-23 women's individual time trial at the 2026 UCI Road World Championships in Montreal. With an average of more than 44 kilometres an hour throughout the race, the Tasmanian cyclist finished 28 seconds ahead of the Dutch runner-up. That is the latest in news and sport. I'm Britt Aylin.
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12: Your weather for Launceston today, mostly sunny, some light winds. We're heading for a top of 17 degrees today. Top of 18 there for your Wednesday, sunny and light winds. And into your Thursday, partly cloudy, light winds and a top of 21 degrees. For the northeast today, beautiful, mostly sunny day, top of 15 degrees. Top of 16 there for your Wednesday. And into your Thursday, overcast, light winds and a top of 19 degrees. And on the East Coast, also a beautiful sunny day today. Light winds, a top of 16 degrees. Top of 19 there for your Wednesday. Beautiful sunny day. And into your Thursday, partly cloudy, light winds and a top of 20 degrees. 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
0: 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Randall Heating, now stocking premium Gosney pizza ovens, taking your pizza game to the next level.

0: 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Good morning. 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Balta's Pizzeria shout $100 every Friday to one lucky winner. That one lucky winner could be you, but you've got to be in it to win it. Discover Country Club Tasmania's restaurants and bars, including a Balta's Grill located at the Country Club Villas, just 900 metres away from the Country Club Resort. On the way, it's Jamiroquai. Plus Olivia Rodrigo. And the Red Hot Chili Peppers. 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
1: It's Mornings on Chilli. Thanks to the new range of versatile Ooni pizza ovens at Randall Heating, Gledow Street, Invermay.

0: for your workday. Hey, good morning. It's RB with you on this glorious Tuesday. And speaking of, it's days like today that makes it nearly feel like summer. It's calling, and we want to put you at the centre of Tasmania's biggest racing and social events this summer. It's thanks to the Tasmanian Turf Club. 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And speaking of, on the way next, it's Cyril, Sabrina Carpenter, plus Imagine Dragons. 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
8: Good afternoon, I'm Olivia Hicks with the latest. The second day of a coronial inquest into the Hillcrest Primary School tragedy is underway in Devonport. Paula Hyland from the Tasmanian Health Service was the first witness to be called today. She spoke to the protocols around the Code Brown called on the day of the incident, timelines of transfers from the Mersey Community Hospital, which was the base of operations, as well as when the children were formally identified. The court also heard there was a five-minute communication outage. The inquest is this week focusing on the circumstances surrounding the deaths of the six students, with a goal of making findings where possible. The Housing Industry Association says a shortfall of candidates for local government elections in two Tasmanian jurisdictions highlights the need for reform, including forced council amalgamations. King Island Council only received five nominations for seven councillor positions, while six nominations were submitted for seven positions on the Tasman Council. They've all been elected unopposed, with the remaining two vacancies at King Island and one at Tasman to seek new nominations before next Monday, the 28th of September. The federal government is again ruling out another cut to the fuel excise as the price of petrol hits new highs. The opposition is calling on Labor to back its plan to slash tobacco excise to fund a cut to the fuel levy whenever oil hits $100 a barrel. But Jim Chalmers has told News 24 it's not on the table at the moment.
9: Yeah, it's not something that we've been discussing or considering, and that's because we think a better way to provide cost of living help is via income tax cuts, which those same Liberals and Nationals voted against in the Parliament.
8: At the moment, unleaded 91 is currently sitting around $2.43 a litre in Tasmania. Two children remain in hospital after an alleged domestic violence stabbing in the Blue Mountains that also claimed the life of a 5-year-old boy. Their mother is in hospital being treated as a suspect, though no charges have been laid following the incident on Sunday. It's one of a string of alleged domestic violence deaths in New South Wales over the weekend. New South Wales Premier Chris Minns tells Seven there's more work to be done.
10: We need to throw everything at that. That includes changing the norms and behaviours in the community away from this suggestion that it's a private family matter and that it's not in the public interest. This is on everybody, including me in government. I have to take the responsibility as well to curb this wherever it happens across our state.
8: If you or someone you know needs support, you can call 1-800-RESPECT. And Donald Trump has launched a new TV channel after a number of US networks boycotted covering his daily press events. It follows the US president barring CNN and other media outlets from the White House. He has now launched Trump TV, where his appearances will be live streamed.
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8: Turning to your sport now, and there's talk Lions coach Chris Fagan could pull the pin if Brisbane makes it a three-peat on Saturday. Fagan was already tipped to walk away when his contract expires at the end of next year, which would mark a decade at the helm. But there are reports he might go early if Brisbane wins the decider. And it's been a night of celebration for Nick Daicos after winning his first ever Brownlow medal. The Collingwood superstar gaining a record 47 votes in last night's count. He spoke to Seven this morning, admitting he hadn't made it home yet.
11: That is true. I got a little bit of rest, but it's nice to spend the night with friends and family.
8: I'm Olivia Hicks. That's the latest now from the newsroom.
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12: Your weather for Launceston today, mostly sunny, some light winds. We're heading for a top of 17 degrees today. Top of 18 there for your Wednesday, sunny and light winds. And into your Thursday, partly cloudy, light winds and a top of 21 degrees. For the northeast today, beautiful, mostly sunny a day, top of 15 degrees. Top of 16 there for your Wednesday. And into your Thursday, overcast, light winds and a top of 19 degrees. And on the east coast, also a beautiful sunny day today. Light winds, a top of 16 degrees. Top of 19 there for your Wednesday, beautiful sunny day. And into your Thursday, partly cloudy, light winds, and a top of 20 degrees. 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
12: 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We're going to kick things off in May of 2005 with American rock band Foo Fighters. This one was the lead single from the band's fifth studio album, In Your Honour. This particular song holds the band's highest chart peak in the US, the UK and Australia. It was nominated for a Grammy Award for Best Rock Song, and the song won the Kerrang Award for Best Single. It also topped Billboard's Hot Mainstream Rock Charts for 4 weeks and Hot Modern Rock Tracks chart for 7 weeks in a row. Here it is. It's the Foo Fighters' Best of You, kicking off our throwback

0: And we're going to wrap up your throwback lunch for your Tuesday in April of 1994 with American singer-songwriter Crystal Waters. That was from her second studio album, Storyteller. And it did pretty well. It reached the top 20 in Australia, Finland and the Netherlands, Switzerland and the United Kingdom, as well as the United States. It went platinum in Australia and gold in the US. We're going to get back into your hottest hits with Sam Fender and Olivia Dean. Plus Lizzo and Alex Warren. You're on Chilli.
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0: It's Chilly for Your Workday. I'll be with you, taking you through. Now, the final siren is nearly here, and Chilly FM is giving you the chance to be a part of the ultimate grand final party at Country Club Tasmania. 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And enter for your chance to win. It's all thanks to Country Club Tasmania, Launceston GWM, Bokes St. George, and Balls and Bumpers. Be part of the grand final action with us. On the way, it's the Joe Price. Jonas Brothers plus Zara Larsson. And Lady Gaga, Bruno Mars. Right here on Chilly.
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0: It's Chilly for Your Workday. It's RB with you. We're wrapping things up for our Tuesday together. 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
12: Good afternoon, I'm Olivia Hicks with the latest. Tasmanian Labor says public sector workers deserve clarity about the future of their jobs. During this year's state budget, the government announced it wanted to cut 250 jobs from state growth, now Building Tasmania. At the weekend, Premier Jeremy Rockliffe confirmed 111 workers had put their hand up for a voluntary redundancy, but reiterated there would be no forced redundancies. Labor's Ella Haddad said at a meeting yesterday with public sector workers, a number of jobs were identified to be abolished and is urging the government to make its messaging clear.
13: The government has done nothing but treat their own workers with disdain. They have refused to give certainty to workers. Yesterday, that's what they were expecting, and they got anything but that. People are genuinely worried for their future and for their jobs.
12: The Treasurer won't weigh into speculation borrowers are about to be hit even harder. Some economists are now predicting three more rate hikes in the coming months, with the first one expected when the Reserve Bank meets next week. Jim Chalmers has told News 24 that's up to the RBA board.
14: They'll weigh up all of the global and domestic conditions and come to a conclusion and a decision without any free advice from me in the lead up to that meeting.
12: Calls are growing for domestic violence laws in New South Wales to be overhauled following a horror weekend. It includes an incident in the Blue Mountains on Sunday where three children were allegedly stabbed, one of them passing away. Premier Chris Minns tells Nine domestic violence is an urgent crisis for everyone.
15: We need a public campaign to change norms and behaviours and attack that idea that this is a private family matter. This is a devastating, violent act right across our community.
12: If you're someone you know needs support, you can call 1-800-RESPECT. 60% of Tasmanian community service organisations have had to turn people away over the past 12 months, with nearly half of them forced to cut services due to a lack of resources. That's according to TASCOS, which also found 58% of organisations have experienced a reduction in funding in the past year. TASCOS CEO Paula Reid says the overwhelming demand and funding shortfalls mean Tasmanians are missing out on essential services. And Tasmania's most sought-after streets have been revealed, with realestate.com.au naming our roads with the largest number of average views per listing. Otago Bay Road at Otago on Hobart's Eastern Shore topped the list, followed by Summerlees Road at Ferntree and Mole Street in central Hobart.
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12: Turning to your sport now, and the Lions are holding an open training session in their last public appearance in Brisbane before Saturday's grand final. Thousands of fans have turned out to cheer on the side before they head down to Melbourne tomorrow. Defender Ryan Lester says he's enjoying the excitement of another grand final week.
16: Clearly we've been very lucky that this is the fourth time, and but same sort of thing, never know if you're going to get back, so soak it up and enjoy it.
12: Richmond's premiership player Jaden Short has asked the Tigers for a trade. He's been linked with a move to Collingwood. And Formula One races will be shorter next season. The F1 Commission has agreed to reduce races from 305Ks to 290 in 2027. I'm Olivia Hicks. That's the latest from the newsroom.
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17: Taking a look at your weather forecast for the next 3 days in Launceston. We've got a top of 17 today and a low of 1 degrees. On Wednesday, we're looking at a top of 18 and a low of 3. And on Thursday, we're looking at a top of 22 and a low of 4 degrees. In St. Helens today, our tops will be 16 degrees, our low will be 3 degrees. Tomorrow, it will be a top of 19 degrees and a low of 4. And on Thursday, we're looking at a top of 20 and a low of 5. In Scottsdale today, our tops will be at 15 degrees, our low will be 1 degrees. Tomorrow, our high will be 16 degrees and our low will be 3. And finally, on Thursday, we're looking at a top of 20 and a low of 4 degrees. 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

0: 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It's Great Expectation on Chilli FM. You've got Alana here filling in for J-Halves while she is off. 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On the way next, we've got a little bit of Soft Cell and also some Vance Joy on the way. 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

0: going back to 1993 with the Spin Doctors. It's Two Princes on Chilli FM. You've got Alani here filling in for Jackie while she is off. Summer is calling and Chilli is putting you at the centre of Tasmania's biggest racing and social events. Thanks to the Tasmanian Turf Club, we're giving away one double summer social pass weekly to the hottest events on the calendar. We're talking fashion, live music, DJs, after parties and unforgettable days trackside. We are looking at five events, one pass, zero FOMO. This includes the Tas Newmarket featuring Mayhem in the Mounting Yard, the Longford Cup on New Year's Day, Tas Oaks Ladies Day and the Good Friday Lawn Party, plus the Launceston Cup featuring DJ Havana Brown performing at the official after party. It's one weekly prize, your entire summer sorted. You can head over to chillifm.com.au to win on the web. 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

0: It's the home of the hottest hits, Chilli FM. You've got Alana here filling in for Jay Harve. Stick around because coming up, we're going back to 1984 with some Cyndi Lauper. We also have some Post Malone on the way. And more on the way after your national news and sport. You're on Chilli.
1: 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Ain't nothing gonna bring my shine. 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
12: Good afternoon, I'm Olivia Hicks with the latest. A Tasmanian court has heard the challenges in identifying the children involved in the Hillcrest Jumping Castle tragedy amid the chaos at the hospital. Six children died and three others were seriously injured at the school in Devonport when a jumping castle became airborne in 2021 during end-of-year celebrations. Today, Paula Hyland from the Tasmanian Health Service told the inquest how difficult it was to identify the children at the Mersey Community Hospital. She said that made it hard to provide families with up-to-date information. The court heard one child was declared deceased upon arrival and his mother waited in the hospital for 4 hours before she was told. Ms. Hyland said the priority was saving other children and staff didn't want to provide incorrect information. Pauline Hanson says her party does not share the ideologies of the Ku Klux Klan. The One Nation leader is slamming Nine News for broadcasting an interview with the head of the KKK in the US who praised her political position. Hanson says the suggestion that One Nation supports the white supremacist hate group is absurd. Two children remain in hospital after an alleged domestic violence stabbing in the Blue Mountains that also claimed the life of a 5-year-old boy. Their mother is in hospital being treated as a suspect, though no charges have been laid following the incident on Sunday. It's one of a string of alleged domestic violence deaths in New South Wales over the weekend. New South Wales Premier Chris Minns tells Seven there's more work to be done.
7: We need to throw everything at that. That includes changing the norms and behaviours in the community away from this suggestion that it's a private family matter and that it's not in the public interest. This is on everybody, including me in government. I have to take the responsibility as well to curb this wherever it happens across our state.
12: If you or someone you know needs support, you can call 1-800-RESPECT. And a digital assessment tool developed at the University of Tasmania to identify dementia risk before memory symptoms appear has received $2.5 million to boost its development. TasTest is one of seven Australian innovations, sharing $15.6 million funded by the Australian government through the Medical Research Future Fund. It combines clinical neurology, dementia research and artificial intelligence to analyse hand movements, reaction time, memory, visual processing, speech and language. The technology aims to identify changes associated with dementia risk 10 to 20 years before cognitive symptoms appear.
11: Waterfalls, bushwalks, dirt bike and mountain trails, a great country pub, and a beer-drinking pig named Priscilla. It's got to be the pub in the paddock in Pyngana. Chilli, your sport now.
12: Turning to your sport now, Nick Dacos has continued media duties after winning his first ever Brownlow medal last night. The Magpies star finishing on 47 votes, the highest amount ever, and 11 clear of Geelong's Bailey Smith in second place. He's told Seven it was a special night getting to celebrate with family and friends.
13: Yeah, they were super stoked. They were really happy for me. I think they were a little bit nervous going into the night, just obviously being such a prestigious award and knew what an honour it would be.
12: Grand final preparations are ramping up for the Lions and the Dockers ahead of Saturday's AFL Grand Final. Brisbane is holding its final main training session in Brisbane before flying to Melbourne, while the Dockers will hold a tactical session behind closed doors before their main open session tomorrow. Meanwhile, Lachie Neale will find out tonight if he'll play in the blockbuster when he fronts the tribunal hearing to try to overturn his one-match ban for gut-punching Hawthorn's Jack Ginnivan. I'm Olivia Hicks. That's the latest now from the newsroom.
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0: Taking a look at your weather forecast for the next 3 days in Launceston. We've got a top of 17 today and a low of 1 degrees. On Wednesday, we're looking at a top of 18 and a low of 3. And on Thursday, we're looking at a top of 22 and a low of 4 degrees. In St. Helens today, our tops will be 16 degrees, our low will be 3 degrees. Tomorrow, it will be a top of 19 degrees and a low of 4. And on Thursday, we're looking at a top of 20 and a low of 5. In Scottsdale today, our tops will be at 15 degrees, our low will be 1 degrees. Tomorrow, our high will be 16 degrees and our low will be 3. And finally, on Thursday, we're looking at a top of 20 and a low of 4 degrees. 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

0: 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You've got Alana here keeping you company across your afternoon, filling in for Jay Harves while she is off. Magda Sabansky has shared some incredible news.
1: So the great news is I'm in deep remission from my cancer.
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1: 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It's almost sure that it will come back. It's a question of when and then how bad.
0: Magda went on to say that the median life expectancy is 8.5 years. It could be more, it could be less, but it is great to see her in great spirits and she is looking a lot healthier. The full interview is over on the 60 Minutes YouTube. On the way next, though, we're going back to the 90s with some Spice Girls and also we've got some Taylor Swift. 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

0: Nas with On My Soul on Chilli FM. You've got Alana here filling in for Jay Halves while she is off. We're doing it for Dynamic Finance Brokers Tasmania, your partner in finance. Don't forget, every morning we have the spicy single, two tracks going head-to-head each morning on Chilli. It's up to you to vote which one you want to hear at the end of the show on the Chilli Instagram story. 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Coming up after the break, we've got some Roxette and some Justin Bieber. 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

0: 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You've got Alana here filling in for Jay Harves on the way next. We've got a bit of Eminem. We're also taking you back to 1994 with Big Mountain. That's coming up after your national news and sport. You're on Chilli FM.
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12: Good afternoon, I'm Olivia Hicks with the latest. The man accused of murdering Sydney couple Jesse Baird and Luke Davies will argue he acted in self-defence. Former police officer Beaulamer Condon has pleaded not guilty, his lawyer telling the jury the pair died during separate struggles involving his service pistol. The second day of a coronial inquest into the Hillcrest Primary School tragedy is heard from a representative from the Tasmanian Health Service. Paula Hyland spoke to the protocols around the Code Brown called on the day of the incident, timelines of transfers from the Mersey Community Hospital, which was the base of operations, as well as when the children were formally identified. The court also heard there was a five-minute communication outage. The inquest is this week focusing on the circumstances surrounding the death of the six students. Tasmania's peak business body says it's pleased jobs are being cut within the state service. After already handing out more than 100 voluntary redundancies, the state government is cutting more than 150 jobs from Building Tasmania and the Department of Premier and Cabinet. Tasmania's Chamber of Commerce and Industry boss Colin Reardon says job cuts were laid out in the budget.
5: We can't complain about the state budget unsustainability and, on the other hand, and oppose cost-saving measures.
12: The Treasurer says the war in the Middle East can't end soon enough as households brace for another hit. Experts are now tipping another rate hike when the RBA meets next week, with another two more increases to come after that. Jim Chalmers has told News 24 we're not immune from the dramas the war is causing.
10: I think it's self-evident around the world in other countries. Interest rates are going up because of the impact on inflation of this war in the Middle East. From an economic point of view, the war in the Middle East has been a disaster.
12: And smart glasses will be banned in all Western Australian schools. That state's education minister says students, parents and teaching staff would be barred from wearing them at public schools to avoid children being filmed. It will come into effect at the start of Term 4.
11: It starts with a hunger for great food, beach vibes and a happy tribe. 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
12: Turning to your sport now, and Brisbane Lions veteran Ryan Lester has put off retirement and will go on again as he prepares for his fourth straight grand final. The 34-year-old has signed a new one-year deal. Lester says re-signing has been on the cards for several months.
13: From sort of halfway through the year, I felt like I've played as well as I ever have, which sort of has meant I've enjoyed it as much as I ever have. And so from halfway through the year, between me and the club, we sort of agreed that I'd probably play on again next year.
12: And Freo mid Hayden Young says he can't wait to get out on the MCG for Saturday's grand final against Brisbane. The Docker star says it's a special opportunity for him and the club.
14: It's something that I've dreamt of my whole life, and you know, I love playing on the MCG. It's where I grew up watching football. I would go and watch the grand final parade. I was a Collingwood supporter, so went and watched them in the parade a few times, and yeah, it's just some of the highlights of my childhood. Yeah. So.
12: I'm Olivia Hicks. That's the latest from the newsroom.
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0: Taking a look at your weather forecast for the next 3 days in Launceston, we've got a top of 17 today and a low of 1 degrees. On Wednesday, we're looking at a top of 18 and a low of 3. And on Thursday, we're looking at a top of 22 and a low of 4 degrees. In St Helens today, our tops will be 16 degrees, our low will be 3 degrees. Tomorrow, it will be a top of 19 degrees and a low of 4. And on Thursday, we're looking at a top of 20 and a low of 5. In Scottsdale today, our tops will be at 15 degrees. Our low will be 1 degrees. Tomorrow, our high will be 16 degrees and our low will be 3. And finally, on Thursday, we're looking at a top of 20 and a low of 4 degrees. 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

0: Teddy Swims with Mr. Know-It-All on Chilli FM. You've got Alana here filling in for J-Harves while she is off. There is a brand new movie, a brand new trailer that just dropped with Brad Pitt starring in it, David Fincher as the director, and Quentin Tarantino has written the screenplay. 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On the way next, we've got Olivia Rodrigo and Goanna. 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

0: Rosier with Too Sweet on Chilli FM. You've got Alana here filling in while Jay Harves is off. And can you believe it? The final siren is nearly here. And Chilli FM is giving you the chance to be a part of the ultimate grand final party at Country Club Tasmania. 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On the way after this, the Black Eyed Peas. You're on Chilli.
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0: The home of the hottest hits, Chilli FM. You've got Alana here filling in for Jay Harves. On the way next, some Olivia Dean. We're also going back to 2012 with Of Monsters and Men. That's coming up after your news and sport. You're on Chilli FM.
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11: Good afternoon, I'm Olivia Hicks with the latest. A forensic pathologist has told a coronial inquest no medical intervention would have changed the outcome of the Hillcrest tragedy of any of the six children who died. Six children died and three were seriously injured at the Hillcrest School in Devonport when a jumping castle became airborne on December 16 in 2021. Today, the court heard from Dr. Andrew Reid, who detailed each of their injuries and cause of death. He said he did not believe any surgical or medical intervention could have prevented their deaths. The inquest will resume tomorrow with evidence from a forensic police investigator. Jurors involved in the Beaulamere Condon murder trial have been told the former Sydney comp denies murdering Jesse Baird and Luke Davies, arguing he acted in self-defence during confrontations inside Baird's Paddington home. Prosecutors allege the killings were deliberate. Labor says public sector workers deserve clarity about the future of their jobs. During this year's state budget, the government announced it wanted to cut 250 jobs from state growth. At the weekend, Premier Jeremy Rockliffe confirmed 111 workers had put their hand up for a voluntary redundancy, but reiterated there would be no forced redundancies. Labor's Ella Haddad said in a meeting held yesterday with public sector workers, a number of jobs were identified to be abolished and is urging the government to make its messaging clear.
12: The government has done nothing but treat their own workers with disdain. They have refused to give certainty to workers. Yesterday, that's what they were expecting, and they got anything but that. People are genuinely worried for their future and for their jobs.
11: The RBA governor insists a rate rise next week isn't set in stone. The major lenders are all expecting the central bank to lift the cash rate and another jump in November. But Michelle Bullock denies it's a foregone conclusion.
13: I'm not signalling anything. I'm only one person on the board, so I can't tell you what the board will want to do. The only thing we've been doing in the past few weeks is we highlighted that we felt that the inflation risks were skewed to the upside.
11: And the cost of fuel continues to be a focus of discussion, with Australian fuel prices up close to 31 cents a litre compared to last month. The average in Tassie for unleaded is $2.43 and diesel is $2.88. Victoria remains the cheapest state, with those in the Northern Territory paying the highest prices.
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11: Turning to your sport now, and Nick Dacos is still pinching himself after winning his first Brownlow last night. He's been the reported favourite multiple times and runner-up twice, but the Collingwood superstar says it's not just taking out the coveted award that's blown him away, but the fact he did so with a record number of votes never seen before.
14: I didn't know how high I'd get, to be honest. I hadn't done any predictors, but to get 47 votes is pretty wild to me. That's obviously a massive amount. It's a record-breaking amount, and yeah, probably not something that I could have predicted ever.
11: And all eyes will be on the AFL Tribunal tonight, with the grand final hopes of Lions star Lachie Neal on the line. Brisbane is challenging the one-match ban given to him for a gut punch on Hawthorn's Jack Ginnivan. He wants to line up against the Dockers on a Saturday. I'm Olivia Hicks. That's the latest from the newsroom.
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2: Taking a look at your weather forecast for the next 3 days in Launceston. We've got a top of 17 today and a low of 1 degrees. On Wednesday, we're looking at a top of 18 and a low of 3. And on Thursday, we're looking at a top of 22 and a low of 4 degrees. In St. Helens today, our tops will be 16 degrees, our low will be 3 degrees. Tomorrow, it will be a top of 19 degrees and a low of 4. And on Thursday, we're looking at a top of 20 and a low of 5. In Scottsdale today, our tops will be at 15 degrees, our low will be 1 degrees. Tomorrow, our high will be 16 degrees and our low will be 3. And finally, on Thursday, we're looking at a top of 20 and a low of 4 degrees. 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

0: The new track from Post Malone, Hollywood Dream / Come Down on Chilli FM. Good afternoon. You've got Alana here keeping you company, filling in for Jay Harves while she is off. We're doing it for Dynamic Finance Brokers Tasmania. Smarter finance done right. A TikTok creator named Stefan has come out from Romania and said this.
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0: Red Hot Chili Peppers with Tell Me Baby on Chili FM. You've got Alana here filling in for Jay Harves while she is off. If you head over to chilifm.com.au, you can catch up on all your latest local news, weather, and don't forget to check out the win page while you are there. There is plenty to win on the web. On the way, we've got Bruno Mars and Jamie Miller. Stick around. You're on Chili.
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0: It's the home of the hottest hits, Chilli FM. You've got Alana here filling in for Jay Harbs, but that's my time. 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Jay Harbs, she should be back with you tomorrow, but thank you so much. I've enjoyed your company over the last few days. 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You're on Chilli.
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7: Good afternoon, I'm Olivia Hicks with the latest. A Tasmanian court has heard the challenges in identifying the children involved in the Hillcrest Jumping Castle tragedy. Amid the chaos at the hospital, 6 children died and 3 were seriously injured at the school in Devonport when a jumping castle became airborne in 2021 during end-of-year celebrations. Today, Paula Hyland from the Tasmanian Health Service told the inquest how difficult it was to identify the children at the Mersey Community Hospital. She said that made it hard to provide families with up-to-date information. The court heard one child was declared deceased upon arrival and his mother waited in the hospital for 4 hours before she was told. Ms. Hyland said the priority was saving other children and staff didn't want to provide incorrect information. Green Senator Maureen Faruqi says Tasmania has a chance to show national leadership by banning greyhound racing. The state government has released its draft transition plan to end racing in Tasmania, having committed to do so by 2029. Senator Faruqi says Tasmania should learn the lesson of New South Wales, which backtracked on its plans to ban the sport.
8: Nothing has changed since the ban was overturned. Greyhounds are still being killed, greyhounds are still being injured, greyhounds are still being drugged and still being abused.
7: Accused killer cop Bolamere Condon has pleaded self-defence in his double murder trial. The 31-year-old has been charged with the murder of Luke Davies and Jesse Baird. It's alleged he shot the couple using his police-issued gun and buried them in surfboard bags. Shark attack survivor Leah Stewart has shared a sad update. The Sydney mother revealing that the skin graft hasn't worked, meaning her leg wound remains open. It comes just over 3 months after the 34-year-old lost her arm while fighting off a shark.
1: It's been 3.5 months and my leg is still open. I guess like the only good thing is we're trying something different, so I'm having a little break from the vac machine, which means I can move a little bit more freely.
7: And police are investigating a single vehicle crash at Longford this afternoon where a house was damaged. About 2:40pm, emergency services responded to reports a white Honda had crashed into a house on Malcolm Street. Two people who were inside the vehicle were transported to the Launceston General Hospital for medical treatment. Their injuries are not reported to be serious and a blood sample will be obtained by both occupants. The house sustained significant damage, but no one inside the house was physically injured. Anyone with information in relation to the crash is asked to contact police or Crime Stoppers.
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7: Turning to your sport now, and Brisbane Lions veteran Ryan Lester has put off retirement and will go on again as he prepares for his fourth straight grand final. The 34-year-old has signed a new one-year deal. Lester says re-signing has been on the cards for several months.
9: From sort of halfway through the year, I felt like I've played as well as I ever have, which sort of has meant I've enjoyed it as much as I ever have. And so from halfway through the year, between me and the club, we sort of agreed that I'd probably play on again next year.
7: I'm Olivia Hicks. That's the latest from the newsroom.
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10: 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Thank you. 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

0: Radio free from the App Store and listen to more of what you love. Scamander Beach Resort is centrally located on the beautiful east coast of Tasmania, where the beaches are pristine, the air is clean, and the views are breathtaking. Scamander Beach Resort, the place to be on the east coast. Chilli's three-day forecast.
1: Taking a look at your weather forecast for the next 3 days in Launceston, we've got a top of 17 today and a low of 1 degrees. On Wednesday, we're looking at a top of 18 and a low of 3. And on Thursday, we're looking at a top of 22 and a low of 4 degrees. In St. Helens today, our tops will be 16 degrees. Our low will be 3 degrees. Tomorrow, it will be a top of 19 degrees and a low of 4. And on Thursday, we're looking at a top of 20 and a low of 5. In Scottsdale today, our tops will be at 15 degrees. Our low will be 1 degrees. Tomorrow, our high will be 16 degrees and our low will be 3. And finally, on Thursday, we're looking at a top of 20 and a low of 4. Degrees. 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

0: It is Will and Woody. Hope you have a wonderful drive here.
1: Yes, right now, I am so sure there are other parents out there who enjoy this as much as me. Mm. What lies have you made your kids believe? Tell me lies, tell me sweet little lies. Because it's easy.
0: Yeah, mate. I mean,
1: it's addictive.
0: Just because something's easy doesn't necessarily mean it's the right thing to do. I mean, sure. I will do it. I think there's two sorts of lies that you tell your kids. Mm-hmm. For me, anyway. Well, one of them I've never actually done, and I think that's the one that you've done, and I'm very interested to hear about that. There's the one that I often employ, which is I can't be bothered explaining to you why you can't have that thing.
1: Oh, sure.
0: So I'm just going to lie that it doesn't exist right now.
1: I do that.
0: 10 o'clock in the morning, can I have an ice cream? Oh, ice cream shops are closed.
1: Yeah.
0: All this week, actually.
1: Classic.
0: So anytime you ask me, just expect a no. Classic. That happens quite a bit.
1: Yep, classic. So I do that as well.
0: Can't get the car started. Wish we could go. That's lazy. It is lazy. Ultimately, you should explain to your kids consequence and rejection and all that sort of stuff.
1: Yeah,
0: that's the healthy parenting. Now, that's the sort of lying I do.
1: Yeah.
0: I think you're talking about it, if I'm honest, another tier of lying, which is purely self-aggrandizing.
1: Yes. And it was a swift transition, because I agree with you. The lies to make your life more convenient, yeah. I was nailing those ones. Remy currently believes there is a world shortage of marshmallows.
0: Wow.
1: It's just that I said that the goo that a marshmallow is made of, it's run out.
0: There you go.
1: It's gone. So she just now, she always got marshmallows with her baby chinos. That doesn't happen anymore.
0: Oh, right. You got rid of them, did you? That's
1: world
0: clever.
1: Shortage, baby. The other one that I've said to her
0: How did you manage that?
1: I know the local barista.
0: Uh-oh.
1: And I actually was like, I'm going to need you to tell her there's a world shortage of marshmallows.
0: Oh.
1: And she delivered that for
0: me. Normally there's like a big jar of marshmallows.
1: Yeah, so when she sees me coming, she's great. She hides them.
0: Oh, she hides them.
1: And then every now and then we'll walk into a new cafe and I'll be like, whoa, you've got some of the rare marshmallows. Where did you get them from? There's a little bit of that. But the lie I told this morning, which I think is more fun, is just a lie that you say to make yourself seem more impressive. So today I told my daughter that I was a yodeling world champion. And I said it like as an offhand comment, and she looked at me and she was like, wow, Dad, that's amazing.
0: That is amazing.
1: And then I yodeled the house down, obviously.
0: Can you give us a bit of that? Let's hear the world champ. Here he is from Australia.
2: Yole, yole, yole.
1: And she, thank you. And it makes it believable because I actually am quite talented at yodeling.
0: Right.
1: Anyway, I want to know what lies you make your kids believe, obviously. It's fun. It's a lot of fun at the Whitelaw household. But there was a guy in the news who, he recently had one. So he was basically explaining to his kid why they shouldn't be in the water during a thunderstorm. Okay, I've got some, this is from like a Ring camera. So the audio is a bit crap, but you'll hear what happens.
3: No, because the lightning, bud, I don't want you out there in the water.
4: Why?
3: Because that's what it goes after. Electricity.
4: Electricity.
0: That's awesome.
1: So lightning, proving his point. But then the lie was that he then told his kids that he was the god of thunder.
0: Oh.
1: And that he... Which is awesome. What lies have you made your kids believe? We'll take them up next.
0: Hope you're having a wonderful drive home. Will and Woody on your Wednesday.
1: My daughter also believes that streaming is illegal now. So you can only watch something on DVD.
0: I'll tell you who calls up next. Will and Woody.
5: More Will and Woody for your drive home up next. When life hands you lemons, name them Will and Woody.
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0: Yes, it's Will and Woody. Right now, though, Woods, the lies you made your kids believe.
1: It's just so much fun. And I hope that teachers do this. I hope kindergarten teachers do this. I hope people at daycare do this because you feel special too. My daughter now believes that I'm a yodeling world champion. And she also believes that I will be going to the world championships later this year. And she's really excited for me.
0: That's the boys trip away, is it?
1: Could be. Let's go to Lynn here. This is a lie you're currently telling your kids.
2: Yeah, currently, like, still ongoing. We would buy Kinder Surprise for, like, treats if they did something nice.
1: Oh, yeah.
2: But we'd hide them in the freezer and they'd find it and they go, oh, can we have it? But I said, oh, no, we can't take them out because the eggs will hatch, so they have to stay in there.
1: Oh, as in, like, the toy needs to be made in the freezer before you can eat the Kinder Surprise?
2: So we've left them in the freezer, so... It obviously, it doesn't melt and they find them, they'll eat it. But we've just said, oh, the egg is in the freezer, so we can't take it out because the egg will hatch.
1: Brilliant. It's brilliant, Lynn. It's
0: good on you, Lynn. Brilliant.
1: Well done. That's smart.
0: Kind of insane. I mean, it feels like that does have a shelf life, that lie, at some stage. Although that's with a lot of these lies is that you get to the point where you're like, I can't believe I believe that. We've got some great text coming through, Woods. Chantel said, when mum falls pregnant and grow babies, they also grow a second pair of eyes on the back of their head.
1: Genius. Absolutely genius.
0: That's awesome. Jamie also said, my dad for 18 years told us kids that he got bitten by a shark on his side.
1: Oh, yeah.
0: He had his appendix out when he was a kid.
1: Oh, great. He's got the scar.
0: He's got
1: the scar. That's awesome. Kirsty, what lie did you tell your kids?
3: We were going to the Blue Mountains and staying at a fanciest hotel, and they gave the kids these big fluffy duck toys, and they were so bloody ugly. I thought, I just don't need another stuffed toy at home. Yeah. I said, have them while we're there, but I said, oh, just so you know, the eyes have cameras in them, so they watch you. So they didn't realise they were a complimentary gift. Whoa. So they were very well behaved while we were away on the weekend away.
1: Brilliant.
3: And we had to hand the ducks back because then they went through the footage to make sure they behaved well.
1: Brilliant. Brilliant.
0: Going through the duck footage.
1: Just making your kids believe they're being filmed at all times.
0: Through the footage.
1: That's really great.
0: Oh, that's really good.
1: Another easy one, actually. I'm not sure if you've used this one before, Will. Yeah. When you go to a toy store and obviously your child wants one of those toys, this is a real easy one. You just say that the toy lives there. That is simple stuff.
0: That's home
1: base, like,
0: for the toy.
1: Don't take the toy out of its home because then it will miss its mother.
0: Oh, wow.
1: And you pick out a bigger toy. Or something. It's brilliant. It's brilliant.
0: Laced with guilt.
1: Oh, no doubt. That's the key.
0: Actually, there's just a little bit of guilt in there and the lie really sticks. We have a shop near us, and this might be a bit of a no-no for Daddy, but one day Daddy might have had a few too many beers the night before and wasn't feeling great the next day, and we went for a walk. And normally we go for a walk to go and get a smoothie together, Max and I, from the smoothie shop. But I couldn't be bothered going the full walk to the normal smoothie shop. So we just got a smoothie out of another shop, which was like a milk bar, also known as a tobacco store, that do like slushies.
1: Oh, yeah.
0: So it's just a slushie.
1: Yeah,
0: anyway,
1: perfect.
0: She loved the slushie.
1: Of course, full of sugar. It's
0: because
1: perfect.
0: It was full of sugar. It was blue slushie. Anyway, the next couple of days, that tobacco store burnt. Like, actually got hit. Like
1: firebombed. Oh, my God.
0: Yeah, can you believe that?
1: Yeah.
0: Yeah, and I told Max, I was like, it's the blue smoothies. We can't have them anymore. They're dangerous.
1: Genius.
0: Because we couldn't get her off the blue smoothies.
1: You made your daughter believe that blue smoothies explode.
0: Flammable.
1: That's genius.
0: Well, because as soon as she had it, it's like having your first 7-Eleven Slurpee. And as soon as I got home, Sam was like, you should never have given that to her.
1: Of course.
0: So much sugar. And she was like, that's the best thing I've ever had.
1: Yeah.
0: So, flammable.
1: It'll blow you up. It will literally...
0: Blows up the shop.
1: Blow you up. I can't wait when she goes to school and explains to her friends, like, oh, I can't have them anymore. They might blow up.
0: why isn't someone calling the fire brigade? Why have you got them here?
1: Dan, what lie did your parents tell your sister?
4: Well, they told my sister that she was allergic to Christmas trees because she'd go in and unwrap all the presents.
1: Brilliant.
4: And then it was my mum accompanied my sister to a doctor's appointment as an adult, and as the doctor was reading through the sort of what are you allergic to?
1: She's gone,
4: oh, Christmas trees, and mum said, what? Because you've always said I'm allergic to Christmas trees.
0: That's crazy. Well, there's a moment when you find out. We've got another great text who's come here. Someone said, I told my son when he goes to sleep, I become Superman. So he actually really looks forward to going to sleep now so I can put the cape on.
1: Brilliant.
0: That's a great
1: text. Brilliant.
0: Speaking of, actually, the problem with the lies, though, is you get to a point where you start to, like, you get a little bit lost in
1: yes.
0: the lies that you've told.
1: Yes, or when do I come clean here? At what age yes. do I come clean and reveal exactly. I'm not Superman?
0: And also, I'm finding that when I try and tell Max something credible now, it's kind of lost its sting a little bit. Because when we interviewed Tom Holland, who's she's really into Spider-Man at the moment.
1: Yes, yes,
0: I was like, interviewed Spider-Man.
1: Yeah.
0: And she was like, cool. Grandpa is Spider-Man.
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2: Hi there, I'm Rana Hussein. The Saints will be without Tiana Smith for Sunday's Round 7 AFLW clash against the Gold Coast. The star midfielder has been hit with a one-match ban for a rough tackle on West Coast Ella Roberts at the weekend. In the NRLW, Broncos forward Lillian Yarrow is free to play in next week's prelim after receiving a warning for a dangerous tackle in the weekend win over the Knights.

0: Understand what's Ray's grievances with working with the two of us.
1: There you go.
0: He stormed off. He's actually
1: taken that as license just to tell us what he really thinks.
0: That's unbelievable. My God. Well, we probably need to deal with that, I reckon.
1: That's
0: an angry employee.
1: We'll sort that out.
0: All right, here we go.
1: Wow.
0: First one for me. I can't do honourable mentions. We don't have time, do we?
1: No.
0: It's hard to choose.
1: It's
0: going
1: to have to come.
0: Three.
1: It's going to have to come back.
0: Okay. Number one for me, ordering French wine at restaurants with the accent.
1: I don't do that.
0: Yes, you do.
1: I don't put the accent on.
0: When you ask for the wine menu, you deliberately look for the French ones, and then you'll go, oh, the Chateau Le Blanc 42. And then you say, like, oh, from the region of Burgundy. Like, you don't need to do it. Just point.
1: I think they respect
0: it. Just say number
1: it.
0: Four. No, they don't. They
1: do.
0: They roll their
1: it's
0: eyes.
1: Cultured.
0: As does
1: you're
0: everyone
1: sounding,
0: at
1: you're
0: the
1: You're sounding
0: table.
1: Uncultured.
0: So what? So
1: well,
0: what?
1: That's not a good thing.
0: So what?
1: We're going to do more of these things that we hate about each other tomorrow. I've got so
0: that's
1: many
0: where we're
1: more.
0: Stopping. We could do
1: We've
0: a
1: only
0: whole.
1: Done one each.
0: We could do a week of
1: We've
0: this.
1: We've done one each.
2: You can do one more, and then Woody has to wait till tomorrow.
0: Oh, God, that's hard. Okay, go on.
1: Okay. You lick your Tupperware after you have lunch.
0: I haven't brought my Tupperware in here for months, and you know that.
1: Everyone's been thinking
0: you,
1: it.
0: But you know that I don't bring my Tupperware in here anymore. You know I don't.
3: We asked Will and Woody's friends if they listen to the show. 9 out of 10 of them recommend tuning in. Incidentally, we don't talk to Steve anymore.
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16: Good evening, I'm Olivia Hicks with the latest. A forensic pathologist has told a coronial inquest no medical intervention would have changed the outcome of the Hillcrest tragedy for any of the six children who died. Six children died and three others were seriously injured at the Hillcrest School in Devonport when a jumping castle became airborne on December 16 in 2021. Today, the court heard from Dr. Andrew Reid, who detailed each of their injuries and cause of death. He said he did not believe any surgical or medical intervention could have prevented their deaths. The inquest will resume tomorrow with evidence from a forensic police investigator. Tasmania's peak business body says it's pleased jobs are being cut within the state service. After already handing out more than 100 voluntary redundancies, the state government is cutting more than 150 jobs from Building Tasmania and the Department of Premier and Cabinet. Tasmania's Chamber of Commerce and Industry boss Colleen Reardon says job cuts were laid out in the budget.
17: We can't complain about the state budget unsustainability and, on the other hand, oppose cost-saving measures.
16: More than 1,200 people have been charged in relation to a week-long crackdown on drug trafficking and organised crime, both here and in New Zealand. Authorities claim they've seized significant quantities of meth, heroin, cannabis and cocaine, alongside firearms and more than $2 million in cash. Police are asking the public for information following a single vehicle crash at Longford where a house was damaged. At about 2:40pm today, emergency services responded to reports a white Honda had crashed into a house on Malcolm Street. Two people who were in the vehicle were transported to the Launceston General Hospital, but their injuries are not reported to be serious. Police say the house sustained significant damage, but no one inside the house was physically injured. Anyone with information in relation to the crash is asked to contact police. And we've had a sad update from Sydney shark attack survivor Leah Stewart. Her skin graft has failed, meaning her leg wound remains open, just over 3 months since she lost her arm in the Coogee Beach attack.
15: Nutrien Ag Island Stampede Bull Ride Launceston Silver Dome, Friday 2nd and Saturday 3rd October. Proceeds to the Launceston Children's Ward. Tickets from Ticketek. Chilly, your sport now.
16: Turning to your sport now, and Lions players say their preparation this week won't be too different. The side will head to Melbourne tomorrow ahead of Saturday's AFL Grand Final after holding an open training session this morning. Defender Ryan Lester says while it's not a usual week, they're keen to keep things as normal as possible.
18: Definitely routine is important, but also embracing that it is a little bit of a different week, and you know we're obviously in the lucky position that we've done it before, and so we can sort of appreciate the fun that you can have as well as knowing that the ultimate job is to perform on Saturdays.
16: And Docker star Hayden Young has praised Justin Longmuir for keeping his cool. Young says the coach never lost his composure despite trailing at every break in their prelim win.
19: His messaging was really clear, which was great. He had a lot of belief in the group, and I mean, we had actually played reasonably well in the first half. We just like butchered a lot of opportunities, and like we had more inside 50s and we were going well around clearance.
16: I'm Olivia Hicks. That's the latest from the newsroom.
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20: Taking a look at your weather forecast for the next 3 days in Launceston. We've got a top of 17 today and a low of 1 degrees. On Wednesday, we're looking at a top of 18 and a low of 3. And on Thursday, we're looking at a top of 20. 22 and a low of 4 degrees. In St. Helens today, our tops will be 16 degrees, our low will be 3 degrees. Tomorrow, it will be a top of 19 degrees and a low of 4. And on Thursday, we're looking at a top of 20 and a low of 5. In Scottsdale today, our tops will be at 15 degrees, our low will be 1 degrees. Tomorrow, our high will be 16 degrees and our low will be 3. And finally, on Thursday, we're looking looking at a top of 20 and a low of 4 degrees. 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

0: It's Will and Woody for the drive home. Not today, though. We've driven ourselves home about a week ago. We're on a break. So whilst we're driving you home right now, we are currently just playing some of the best bits of the show over the course of the last 8 years. We have lost our jobs. That is true. But we're just on a little break now as we recover from that, lick our wounds, etc. And then we're going to come back and go out with a bang. In the meantime, though, Woods.
1: Yeah.
0: Just playing some of the best bits.
2: Bloody oath, what a treat for you. Keep it locked here for 2 hours with the boys. Here's a great song. Our best bits up next, Will and Woody. 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
1: Hey, Robert Irwin Woods, you
2: reached
1: called
2: out.
1: Up. You reached out.
2: That's right. So basically, yes, I gave, well, I think the worst question that's ever been asked to Tom Holland and Zendaya. Went viral, getting trolled online. I actually haven't read the comments yet, so I'll be reading them very, very shortly. But Rob Irwin's people, they were like, which one out of Will and Woody asked that absolute stinker question? And our team informed them that it was me, Woody. And they were like, well, Rob would love to sit down with just that Woody bloke.
1: Wow.
2: Just to give him a little leg up. So I sat down with Robert Irwin early this morning and decided to play Battle of the Gens with him.
3: Have I got you?
2: Yes.
3: You got me now.
2: On this show, we've got a junior producer. She is part of Gen Z.
3: Oh, yeah, represent.
2: Yeah, that's it, that's it. Now, Will and I argue that she is completely out of touch with the things that you should really know in pop culture because she is so young. Now, you are 3 years younger than her, so I just thought while we've got you here, would you like to be a guest on Battle of the Gens?
3: I would be honoured, mate.
2: All right,
3: I would be honoured.
2: Let's play the Okay, so, yeah, nice, isn't it? No, that's our
3: good, mate.
2: Audio
3: Leave
2: producer.
3: Brittany alone.
2: Yeah, yeah. If you need some audio for the Logies hosting, Mark Daniel, reach out.
3: Yeah, I'm on you, mate. Let's go.
2: All right, so it's really simple. We're just figuring out who's more in touch with the things that you should really know in pop culture, okay? So I'm going to play you some audio right now, Rob. Okay. You
3: ready.
2: Just tell me what this is.
3: All right. Indiana Jones, are you kidding?
2: Wow, bloody hell, that was quick.
3: That was one of the greatest movies of all time.
2: That was okay, sure. Well done. Well done. I just want to remind you though that our junior producer Annalise, this was her attempting this same question.
4: Ooh. This is a good one.
2: Ooh. You know it though. Familiar?
4: I feel like I am familiar. I almost want to go say The Castle.
2: The Castle.
1: The Castle.
2: In the castle.
4: Excuse me.
1: It's in the Working Dog movie, The Castle.
4: Yeah, The Castle.
2: Sorry, this song is from The Castle.
1: You can't write this.
2: Can you remember
4: medieval.
2: The...
4: Medieval.
2: Medieval. Okay, so she thought it was from The Castle.
3: Medieval, and The Castle is medieval.
2: That feels very different. Okay,
3: that's
2: now,
3: great.
2: I believe your people have told
3: the
2: me
3: castle.
2: That... Have you organised one for me, Rob?
3: Oh, yeah, mate. You're not getting off scot-free. I got one for you. Okay, you ready for this?
2: Yeah, I'm ready.
3: All right. Let's see how in touch you are. Not only with Gen Z, but also with animals.
2: Okay.
3: Mudeng went viral in 2024. Uh-huh. I want you to tell me what kind of animal is Mudeng.
2: Can you spell it for me, Rob?
3: Moo like a cow. D-E-N-G. Mudeng.
2: Mudeng. Okay. Okay. Now, Mudeng.
3: You tell me you know Mudeng.
2: I
3: have a Mudeng shirt. I have Mudeng pajamas. Dude.
2: That's weird. That's straight up weird if you've got pajamas.
3: No, it's not.
2: I think it's a little bit strange.
3: Wow. I'm on your show and you diss my Mudeng pajamas.
2: No, Mudeng is an orangutan. Mudeng is an orangutan, and wow, okay.
3: Do you want me to?
2: Please,
3: sorry,
2: please,
3: can I do
2: please
3: a, that was the sound effect? Sorry, there it is.
2: Who's Mudeng?
3: Yeah. Mudeng is a pygmy hippopotamus, mate. A baby pygmy hippopotamus, an icon. Mudeng is everything. Mudeng is the moment.
2: Okay. So. So that that's what your generation does. You worship things like animals. Whereas, you know, we worship art. We worship art, mate. We worship human creation.
3: I would argue animals are more valuable than art because animals are art. What is more synonymous with art than life itself?
2: Yeah, wow. You sound a little bit like the guy off Jurassic Park, but yes, I do. I do agree with you. And I've just been shown a photo of Mudeng and he or she is adorable. Mudeng is cute.
1: So cute.
2: I don't like. Did you guys know Mudeng outside?
4: She's so cute.
2: Adorable.
1: That's one of the cutest things we've ever seen.
2: Yeah.
1: He's quite profound, Rob Irwin, isn't he?
2: Oh, yeah. Yeah.
1: He's more synonymous with art than life itself?
2: As I said, that was very Jurassic Park, though, as well, wasn't it? It was very Richard Attenborough. Who was the guy who said it in Jurassic Park?
1: He doesn't say that, though.
2: Very close.
1: No, he doesn't.
2: Very close.
1: What, were they talking about the mosquitoes? Yeah. We got more with Robert Irwin up next, playing Battle of the Gents. Will and Woody.
0: Driving you home, it's Will and Woody.
5: Will and Woody!
0: Who needs real friends when you have these two? Plus, you never have to buy them presents.
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0: Is that like a theme song from one of your sister's TV shows? She was the princess of the animal world.
1: I'm gonna give that to you. That is Bindi the Jungle Girl, right? Yay! Well done. Well done. Fun fact, I'm at the end of this track and I'm like,
0: oh,
1: so,
0: nice.
1: Wait,
0: nice.
1: Wait. It's coming. Ready? Wait.
0: And there you
1: are. Bindi at the end.
0: And that's when we knew you were going to be a star, mate. I reckon
1: you
0: had it right there. Mate, good luck for the Logies. Hopefully you don't get your face attacked by a crocodile when you're doing that just before flying in for the Logies. Before I let you go, though, really quick, I did hear as well that you're obsessed with carrots.
1: Love carrots. Love a carrot.
0: Okay, mate, we can bond on this. I love carrots. Like, it is my favourite food in the world. I had a problem, though. I started turning orange.
1: Oh, that'll get you.
0: Did you?
1: Yeah.
0: Did you ever face that? Did you ever turn a bit orange?
1: No, cannot say I have.
0: Okay.
1: I wish I could relate to you there, mate.
0: Okay.
1: But no. But we do have good eyesight. How good's that?
0: Unbelievable, mate. Unbelievable.
1: See in the dark.
0: Bloody
1: How
0: oath.
1: Good's a carrot?
0: Mate, don't talk to me about carrots. I love carrots. Both my daughters are turning orange as well because I just keep feeding them carrots. This was a weird area to end on.
1: Mate, I'm going
0: to
1: let you go and address that.
0: Fair enough. Fair enough. You can catch Robert hosting the 66th TV Week Logie Awards on Sunday, 16th of August, live and exclusive on 7 and 7 Plus. Robert, always a treat, mate. Breath of fresh air. See you later and good luck with everything.
1: See you too, mate. Cheers, eh? See you later.
0: Bye, mate. Beautiful man.
2: It's rare that the interviewer gets wrapped up by the guest.
0: But happens to me all the time.
2: That's
0: is
2: what
0: that
2: happened.
0: Rare, is it?
2: When
0: I can't remember a chat
2: so
0: that I've had.
2: You started talking about turning your kids orange because you're feeding them carrots, and then he goes, right, well, I'm going to let you go.
0: Yeah. At that point, I could see his agent in the background is coming closer.
2: He said, I'm going to let you go.
0: Get him out of the chat.
2: That was wild.
0: Yeah.
2: Oh, very good, though.
0: Yeah, I'm on fire with
2: you. You're on fire with the interviews at the moment. Yeah.
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4: 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The answer was a lot.
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0: films have made over time. Yes. This isn't the salary. So if you're thinking Liam Neeson, name the blockbuster. So Taken's probably his biggest blockbuster.
1: Love Actually.
0: It's not making billions at the box office, is it?
1: Okay.
0: It's a great DVD.
1: Leonardo DiCaprio.
0: DiCaprio's not on the list.
1: He's not in the top 10.
0: No, he's not. This has blown me away. I reckon if I sat
1: Kate
0: here...
1: Kate Winslet.
0: No. I reckon if I sat here for 100 years with you, you would not get the
1: Helen
0: number
1: Mirren.
0: One.
1: Helen Mirren.
0: You would not get the number one. God. Name the movies. We spoke about the highest grossing movie of all time yesterday.
1: Avatar.
0: Yes. Made $2.9 billion at the box office.
1: Oh, hang on. Sam Worthington's on the list?
0: Who's the other star of Avatar?
1: Zoe Saldana.
0: Zoe Saldana is the highest grossing actress of all time.
1: Because she was Guardians of the Galaxy. So she's in the Marvel universe. She's in the Avatar universe.
0: So she grossed. So her worldwide total that her movies have made over the course of her career is $15 billion.
1: Well done, Zoe.
0: And so, yes, her biggest movie was Avatar with 2.9.
1: But she's also hitting that sweet Marvel money.
0: She's the number one. Wow. No one would have thought that. She's the number one. That's awesome.
1: No. Okay.
0: Oh, she also had the Star Trek thing as well. They were huge. She had the trilogy of Star Trek.
1: Harrison Ford.
0: No.
1: Oh.
0: Not even on the list.
1: Seriously?
0: Not
1: I guess because his popular movies were older. So I've got to start thinking, because these aren't adjusted for inflation, right?
0: No.
1: So it needs to be recent movies that were huge, right?
0: Yep.
1: And
0: yep,
1: so we're
0: you're on the right
1: okay,
0: track.
1: So, okay, Robert Downey Jr.
0: Done. So he comes in at number four for Endgame.
1: Zendaya.
0: No.
1: Timothy Chalamet.
0: No.
1: Tom Holland.
0: Yes, Tom Holland's number six, $13 billion.
1: Mark Ruffalo.
0: Endgame.
1: Mark Ruffalo.
0: No. So the number two is also a woman.
1: Kirsten Dunst.
0: Who's the other person that they throw around in Endgame who's... Who's a woman the camera loves.
1: The Scarlett Johansson.
0: Yes.
1: Second
0: highest grossing films of anyone ever. $15 billion.
1: Just thinking now of other people who are in
0: the next
1: that
0: one. I'm happy to run through it because it really does get really tricky.
1: Okay.
0: Towards the end. You're on something with the Marvel thing. Well done.
1: Yeah, thank
0: Samuel
1: you.
0: Samuel Jackson, number three.
1: Elizabeth Olsen.
0: No. Robert Downey Jr. at four. Chris Pratt at five. Oh, because he has the Endgame thing and he's got the separate franchise in the game. And he's got the Jurassic Park thing going on as well.
1: Huge.
0: Tom Holland, as we just discussed. So the only person in the top 10 who is not Avatar and who is not Avengers.
1: Yeah.
0: You know it. You know this guy. Who's the most intense person in Hollywood?
1: Al Pacino.
0: No, most intense.
1: Robert De Niro.
0: Most intense person in Hollywood.
1: Oh, Tom Hardy.
0: Takes their job very, very seriously.
1: Oh, Christoph Waltz. I mean, there's a lot, isn't there? Takes their job seriously.
0: Takes them very, so seriously. They're super serious. Recently, their daughter removed their name.
1: Brad Pitt.
0: No.
1: Oh, Tom Cruise.
0: Tom Cruise. Yeah. Tom Cruise.
1: Of course, Tom Cruise.
0: He's the only one in the top 10 who wasn't part of any of those big franchises.
1: He's got Mission Impossible. He's got Top Gun.
0: Yes.
1: Of course.
0: Yes.
1: Of course.
0: Fascinating list. Anyway, Zoe Saldana on no one's bingo card.
1: Yeah. Good on her. She's great though, Zoe Saldana. She's amazing.
0: We'll leave it there. It's Will and Woody.
2: It's Will and Woody. Will and
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2: 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Now with 10% less hair than last year. Sorry, Will. We've been keeping track.
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0: 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It's Will and Woody keeping you up.
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4: Hey!
1: The flailing, phone-obsessed...
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5: We're
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5: No,
4: yeah, we are.
1: You're ruining the internet.
4: We
1: and
4: brick.
1: The planet. You don't. Anyway,
4: I do.
5: You don't stick to your brick, though.
4: You
5: tell people on social media that you're bricking.
4: Yeah,
5: you
4: and then we don't go on it for the day, and then we go back and see how many people liked it.
5: Now, Will, before the song, though, you said which generation cheats the most.
1: Yes.
5: Is it us or is it them?
1: Gen Z.
5: Oh.
4: That's rude. What do
1: it's
4: you
1: not,
4: mean?
1: That's a study. So there was a study online that said Gen Z cheat the most.
4: In like math or like...
1: Oh, very good. Very good.
4: No,
1: apparently you guys are cheating. So Gen Z, so everyone knows, is 14 to 29 years of age. And apparently you guys cheat the most. And apparently that is associated to the rise in social media has made it way easier for people to cheat.
4: Wow.
1: Yes.
4: I feel like this is a wider conversation though than what is cheating. Because like is liking... If you're in a relationship...
1: They're talking
4: and
1: about having sex with someone.
4: Okay, well, yeah. That's cheating, I guess. Yeah.
5: So are you saying
1: we all
5: easy.
1: Know what that is.
5: Easier because they just slide into DMs and just like...
1: Yes, I think so. And also you get to window shop a little bit.
4: Oh, wow.
1: So to speak.
4: Well, yes. I don't claim that.
1: Yes, so it kind of builds
5: up the
1: obsession.
5: A lot of window shopping in the air going on, isn't there? A lot of window shopping out there.
6: A Darcy? Yeah.
1: Oh, Darcy. Shots fired.
7: I was catching blanks.
1: Shots fired. You guys are all Gen Z, which is terrifying because the number one place that Gen Z is cheat with other people is at work.
4: Oh, no, you're kidding.
1: Yes, work colleague is 37%.
5: Whoa.
1: Yes,
4: wow.
1: Totally wild. There you go. So that doesn't change much.
4: Well, we don't claim that energy.
1: Who's we?
4: The team.
1: Oh, our team. Yeah, obviously.
5: No, you guys
1: What do you know? The only ones in relationship. Oh, Tommy's in a relationship.
4: Yeah.
5: He's open, though.
1: Oh, yeah, that is true.
8: I'm open.
1: Did you hook up with Darcy?
8: No, but Joe and Darcy spent Friday night together.
1: That is true. Oh, that is true.
4: Whoa.
1: Here we go. Well, open up a can of worms.
5: Those after work beers went pretty late, you guys.
6: I'm also Darcy's boss.
1: Oh, boss actually comes in at 29% of Gen Zers.
5: Whoa.
1: All right. Well, let's not
5: put that one down.
1: Put that one down.
4: That's crazy.
1: Felt a little bit real. All right. Let's
5: all of a sudden got very uncomfortable outside.
1: Let's move on.
6: That's misogynistic.
1: Now, Annalise, in the true unfair duality of this segment, I'm happy to blame Gen Z for being the biggest cheaters in the world. But then I'm also outraged that you guys are claiming cheating because that's obviously something that us millennials invented because we invented everything.
4: Yeah, you guys did.
1: So thank you so much. So what we're going to do right up next is we're going to go through some of the biggest millennial cheating scandals.
4: Oh, I'm pretty across these
1: of
4: two.
1: Of all time.
4: Oh. Yeah, I love the tea from these.
1: These are the definition of tea. This is where tea originated from, from things like this.
4: Have you got Kirsten Stewart in there? Kristen Stewart with Rob Pattinson.
5: That's not a big one.
4: Charles and Diana.
1: Whoa. Never confirmed.
4: Yeah. Oh,
1: never confirmed.
4: Okay.
5: Back
4: we
5: off, Diana.
4: Our goal.
1: It's Will and Woody.
0: If I had a dollar for every time they made me laugh, I'd have $1.75. Will and Woody driving you home.
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0: working and they're working. It's Will and Woody keeping you up.
1: It's Battle of the Chairs.
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3: It's Will and Woody's Battle of the Chairs!
1: So we're millennials. Producer Annalise is a Gen Zer. She comes in here and defends the honour of Gen Z.
4: Hey!
1: The flailing, phone-obsessed...
4: Not phone-obsessed.
1: Borderline redundant generation.
4: I know, we're with nature.
5: No, you are not.
4: We're clean girl aesthetic.
1: You're ruining the internet. We brick. You don't.
4: Anyway,
5: you don't stick to your brick, though. You tell people on social media that you're bricking.
4: Yeah, and then we don't go on it for the day, and then we go back and see how many people liked it.
5: Now, Will, before the song, though, you said which generation cheats the most.
1: Yes.
5: Is it us or is it them?
1: Gen Z.
5: Oh.
4: That's rude. What do you mean?
1: That's a study. So there was a study online that said Gen Z cheat the most.
4: In math or like...
1: Oh, very good. Very good. No, apparently you guys are cheating. So Gen Z, so everyone knows, is 14 to 29 years of age. And apparently you guys cheat the most. And apparently that is associated to the rise in social media has made it way easier for people to cheat.
4: Wow.
1: Yes.
4: I feel like this is a wider conversation, though, than what is cheating. Because like is liking... If you're in a relationship...
1: They're talking about having sex with someone.
4: Okay, well, yeah. That's cheating, I guess. Yeah.
5: So are you saying
1: we all
5: easy.
1: Know what that is.
5: Easier because they just slide into DMs and just like...
1: Yes, I think so. And also you get to window shop a little bit.
4: Oh, wow.
1: So to speak.
4: Well, yes. I don't claim that.
1: Yes. So it kind
5: of window shopping
1: obsession.
5: In the air lot going on, isn't there? A lot of window shopping out there.
6: A Darcy? Yeah.
1: Shots fired.
7: I'm catching blanks.
1: Shots fired. You guys are all Gen Z, which is terrifying because the number one place that Gen Z is cheat with other people is at work.
4: Oh, no, you're kidding.
1: Yes, work colleague is 37%.
5: Whoa.
1: Yes,
4: wow.
1: Totally wild. There you go. So that doesn't change much.
4: Well, we don't claim that energy.
1: Who's we?
4: The team.
1: Oh, our team. Yeah, obviously.
5: No, you guys are
1: the only ones in relationship? Oh, Tommy's in a relationship.
4: Yeah.
5: He's open, though.
1: Oh, yeah, that is true.
5: I'm open.
1: Did you hook up with Das?
8: No, but Joe and Dar spent Friday night together.
1: That is true. That is true.
4: Here we go.
1: Well, open up a can of worms.
5: Those after work beers went pretty late, you guys.
6: I'm also Darcy's boss.
1: Boss actually comes in at 29%. Gen Z is.
5: Whoa.
1: All right. Well, let's not.
5: Put that one down. We'll put that one down.
4: That's crazy.
1: That felt a little bit real. All right. Let's.
5: All of a sudden got very uncomfortable outside.
1: Let's move on.
6: That's misogynistic.
1: Now, Annalise, in the true unfair duality of this segment, I'm happy to blame Gen Z for being the biggest cheaters in the world, but then I'm also outraged that you guys are claiming cheating because that's obviously something that us millennials invented because we invented everything.
4: Yeah, you guys did.
1: So thank you so much. So what we're going to do right up next is we're going to go through some of the biggest millennial cheating scandals.
4: Oh, I'm pretty across
1: of
4: these two.
1: All time.
4: Oh. Yeah, I love the tea from these.
1: These are the definition of tea. This is where tea originated from, from things like this.
4: Have you got Kirsten Stewart in there? Kristen Stewart with Rob Pattinson.
5: That's not a big one.
4: Charles and Diana.
1: Whoa. Never confirmed.
4: Yeah. Oh,
1: never confirmed.
5: Back off, Diana.
1: It's Will and Woody.
0: Will and Woody for the drive home. Now with 20% more stories about Woody having IBS, put the hummus dip down, Woody.
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5: What makes a nugget, like, by definition?
10: Well, it's shape. It comes in many shapes.
5: It's nugget-shaped.
10: Four iconic shapes. And
5: so if I cut a chicken breast into a smaller shape, is that a nugget then?
10: No. Let me tell you about the multiple shapes of a nugget. I've studied this for many years. 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Yeah. You get, like, this almost, like, kite-shaped nugget. But the one I love the most is the boot-shaped nugget. It's almost like the shape of Italy in a way.
5: I know the one you're talking about.
10: And if it's not one of those shapes, it's not a nugget. Sorry to bring science on the show.
5: Wowzers.
10: All solved.
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0: when you have these two. It's Will and Woody keeping you up.
1: Things you think you'd nail but you've never done before. That's me watching the Winter Olympics at the moment, the Winter Games. And every time, I reckon I could do that.
2: Not every event.
1: Not every event.
2: Specifically the luge and the two-man luge.
1: The skeleton.
2: Sorry, it's called a skeleton, isn't it?
1: Yeah, the skeleton. Yeah.
2: And you think
1: skeleton
2: you could
1: luge.
2: You think you could curl.
1: I think anyone could curl. You can brush leaves, you can brush a curl. Sonia. Another one that I think for me, I think a lot of people put a lot of emphasis on how good their pizza making ability is.
2: Oh, making a pizza is easy, isn't
1: it? I think
2: it?
1: I could open a pizza restaurant, 100%. A wood fire pizza. You know, they're like wood fire pizza, amazing. 100%. Once you get the dough right, just what do you do?
3: Yeah.
1: Slice some stuff, put it on.
3: Yep, slide it in, slide it out. That's it. That's literally
1: That's laughable.
2: Even people who think they're like very good at controlling the long pole, because you know how there's the long silver pole.
1: Yeah,
2: that's not hard to navigate.
1: Whatever, mate. I've scooped a pool's leaves before.
2: Exactly. Even people who think they're like very good at controlling the long pole, because you know how there's the long silver pole.
1: Yeah,
2: that's not that hard to navigate.
1: Whatever, mate. I've scooped a pool's leaves before.
2: Exactly.

0: Policy. Pitch very that. Good sign. Agreed.
1: Pitch that.
0: What are you going to do about the unemployment rate at the moment, Sonia?
2: Unemployment. Get everyone to work on those roads that we don't have. If you get a if you get paid, you do work, just like everybody else.
0: Love it. Love Unreal. It, Son. Thanks,
2: Jack.
1: Awesome.
0: Yeah.
2: And one thing that I definitely do: an education for every student in the world. Whether they've got problems or they haven't got problems, everyone needs a fantastic education.
1: I do agree with that, son.
2: That is our foundation.
0: Love
1: and
0: that, son.
1: Came home with a bang. From kicking love out dickheads that. To everyone deserves an education.
0: Love
1: it's
0: that.
1: It's the full spectrum,
0: work on
1: son.
0: Those roads they need working on.
1: Bloody oath. If you get paid, you do work. That's what she said there.
0: No, that's
1: slogan.
0: That's the whole line.
1: That's her slogan.
0: You get paid.
1: Vote one, Sonia. If you get paid, you do work.
0: That's actually what she said.
1: Yeah.
0: Now, if you get paid,
1: you do work.
0: You do work.
1: Which makes sense to me. That's just 1 + 1 = 2.
0: Hang on, can we write that down? What does that even mean?
1: Mate,
0: if you get paid, you do work.
1: Yeah, mate.
0: What is it? What, like,
1: just don't overcomplicate it. Don't overcomplicate it.
0: Oh, is in like no doll? Is that what she's saying?
1: I think she's against the doll. Yeah.
0: Is that what she was saying? She's hung up. I think she's realised that it's fraught.
1: Dave,
0: no social welfare. All right, Dave on 13165. Dave, we're talking things. Well, before we do, actually, Dave, I'll come to you at the end. Dave, something that you think that you would be good at that you've never done before.
3: G'day, boys. Congrats on little Jules, Will.
0: Thanks, Dave. Appreciate it, mate.
3: Mate, I haven't set the bar real high, guys. I think I'd be a very good postman.
0: Oh, yeah.
1: 100%.
0: That's outrageous.
1: Anything you're worried about?
0: Gravy train, that job, isn't it?
1: Yeah.
3: Look, mate, I've got an affinity with animals. I like to chat. You know, I think it's the lowest risk. They say, you know, women like a man in uniform. So I think out of all the forces, I think post forces would be my cup of tea.
0: Yeah, mate,
3: I think I can get it right.
0: Exactly. And also, like, you're the only one in the country who's fully sanctioned to ride a motorbike on the footpath. Like,
1: oh, yeah.
0: It's an outrage.
1: Yeah, no, I love that. That's a real power play, isn't it? They don't even need to be on the footpath.
0: No, and also, like, everyone's happy when they see you as well.
1: Yeah.
0: Like, oh, great, the guy's here, you know, apart from the dog. Dave, great call. I think you'd make a great postman as well, mate. What's your day job, Dave?
3: I appreciate that.
0: What's your day
3: job? Mate, I'm in sales, so, a nice change for me, too.
0: Yeah, good. Well,
3: a bit of fresh air.
1: Yeah, mate.
0: Yep.
1: I'd take my post from you, Dave.
0: Good on you, Dave.
1: No doubt. Love to.
0: Spent far too long with Dave.
1: No doubt. Now, I'm excited to tell you something, because this is a bit of a burn on you. Now, you have paid an exorbitant amount of money to a person that you called a measurer. You did. You were getting some cabinets made and you had an expert measurer come over to your house to measure.
0: The cabinet maker, yeah. The cabinet maker. That's what they do. That's part of the job.
1: No, you said you paid a measurer. You said the measurer. Yeah. You
0: the
1: said
0: cabinet maker.
1: You said
0: there's not a separate guy.
1: The most outrageous
0: there's not
1: thing.
0: A separate guy.
1: The
0: cabinet maker has a measurer who comes over measures it up
1: this
0: for you.
1: That is the most outrageous thing I've ever heard.
0: No,
1: so you paid a guy to come over to your house and get out, what, a ruler and do some measuring.
0: What? He's the guy making the cabinet.
1: How much did you pay him?
0: He's the guy making the cabinet.
1: How much did you pay the measurer?
0: No, it wouldn't have been much. It would have been like $1,000. But that was like...
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0: It's Will and Woody, keeping you up.
1: Woodrow, I think we are a genuine chance to get Joe Jonas in this studio on Friday's show. And here is why.
2: Do we need to explain who Joey is?
1: No, probably not. Everyone knows the Jonas Brothers.
2: Yeah, I think everyone knows.
1: I think there's Nick, there's Kevin, there's Joe. I think I've nailed the three. There's another one. There's a fourth.
3: Frankie
1: boy.
3: Yep. Big age difference.
2: I thought you were going to say big age. And I was like, what?
3: No, big age difference. Big age. He's the younger one.
2: They're all Caucasian, which would have surprised me.
1: Yes.
3: Same parents.
1: Yeah. Yes.
3: I believe.
1: Anyway, 2 years ago, if we could get back on track, 2 years ago, Joe Jonas was on this radio show and he made us a promise.
4: Will and Woody will be opening up for the Jonas Brothers when we perform in Australia. Two songs of my choosing and Wardrobe of my choosing. And I'll just say you don't want to miss that show.
1: Okay, that never happened, obviously. He never invited us on stage with his bros for that tour. Will, he is going to be performing with his brothers about a kilometre that way for the NFL exhibition match halftime show.
2: Yep.
1: You and me have tickets to that NFL exhibition match.
2: We do.
1: Which means we're going to be within...
2: Thanks to...
1: Oh, can we drop that one in there?
5: Why Wines.
2: Oh, God.
1: Y Series
2: Wines.
5: That's what I meant.
1: We love Y Series Wines. We only drink the Y Series when we're drinking wine. It is the best and everything
2: That's
1: they offer.
2: That's very good.
1: Everything they offer is great.
2: Absolutely.
1: So anyway, we're going to be in a stadium... Yes. And I'm going to say, you dig up that credit, mate.
2: Someone put the credit in my screen, otherwise we're going to lose these tickets.
1: Someone find the credit. We're going to be, let's say, 50 metres away from Joe Jonas, right? Roughly.
2: I feel like the security, it's important that you're honest about this bit because...
1: I'm being honest.
2: No, you're not.
1: I am.
2: The security barrier will be 50 metres from Joe Jonas. He's going to be on a stage. There's going to be the end of the stage and then the security barrier and they're probably going to have a mosh pit in front of him and then he's going to be in the middle of the MCG.
1: 100. But the...
2: We don't even know where we're sitting yet.
1: This is all good points. Let's say we're 100 metres away from Joe Jonas. But at the end of the day, we're in the stadium. What I need your help with right now on 131065, I really need people's creative ideas here. How should we get Joe's attention when he is performing the halftime show?
2: Yeah, so another way of saying that is if you went to go and watch someone in a stadium and they were performing, how would you get their attention?
1: Yeah. And let's think outside the box here because we've already thrown around the idea of like laser pointer.
2: No one threw that around.
1: I've thrown it around a couple of times and
2: I reminded you it was illegal.
1: Yeah, but I wouldn't point it in his eyes.
2: Where would you put it then?
1: Yeah, just like on
2: his... Oh, so he thinks he's getting shot?
1: No. I'd put it at his feet. My cat loves it. Laser pointer at the feet. And then he'll go, whoop, or try and catch the dot like a cat. And then I'll be like, look at where that's coming. Anyway, why don't I have to go down that road? But what I'm saying is...
2: Have you got a laser pointer?
1: Yeah, mate, I love it. The cat
2: loves
1: it.
2: Why do you think they're illegal?
1: Oh, no, I don't. I don't have one. Did I say laser pointer? I meant torch. Anyway, another idea is to like bring in a whole bunch of like letters, individual letters, and get other people in the crowd.
2: For me, that's for the win. You print out A1 pieces of paper and it says something.
1: Yeah, the other one would be like start a chant. Like if we can get enough people like saying, Joe.
2: Yeah.
1: Or just because even I think he will remember Will and Woody as well. Like he's been on the show. He's played our famous game, Can You Hear It? He actually reached out to us to play our game. So he knows of us.
2: Yeah.
1: So I think it's like getting his attention and somehow getting him thinking of Will and Woody. 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
2: The instructions. 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It's all thanks to the limited edition Y Series NFL wines. Oh, the Aussie wine putting you right at the centre of the action. How do we get Joe Jonas's attention from the crowd at the MCG on Friday? 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

0: You focus on keeping your eyes open, because they have your ears covered. It's Will and Woody keeping you up.
1: Woodrow, there's, I'm back. Back.
2: Hell yeah, you are.
1: That wasn't obvious.
2: And you're on fire.
1: You're on fire. Yeah. Thank you.
2: Your first 90's been
1: Bit nervous. Obviously, Australia's sweetheart, Sophie Monk's been filling my shoes while I've been gone on paternity leave. Thanks. A big shout out to Sophie. I apologise, everyone. It is me back in the chair. It's tough.
2: It's really tough. Don't think like that.
1: It's really tough.
2: Sophie who, mate? Sophie who?
1: Sophie Monk.
2: Oh, right.
1: Australia's sweetheart.
2: Yeah,
1: she's a big deal. Yeah. Anyway, look, thanks again to Sophie. Now, I want to talk to you about this thing that I saw online, which really excited me. It was Barack Obama was getting interviewed in a podcast. Just candidly about aliens, whether they existed.
2: Oh, yeah, this is wild. This is wild.
1: He said this.
3: Are aliens real?
4: They're real, but I haven't seen them, and they're not being kept in, what is it?
3: Area 51.
4: Area 51.
1: So he basically admitted aliens exist. They found them. He's then since down, he's redacted
2: right?
1: it.
2: Right?
1: Yes, he's gone.
2: It's like Area 52,
1: saying,
2: like called
1: 51.
2: 51.
1: Yeah. Yeah.
2: Called him.
1: Yeah, well, that's it.
2: Right? No, and they were like, mate, you've secret. Overstepped. You have overstepped.
1: State secret.
2: So that's mad.
1: And then he's gone into the whole explanation that, you know, the solar systems are so far apart, even if they would have found us,
2: they wouldn't have traveled here yet. They wrote it for
1: it. It looked like a press release.
2: 100%.
1: Yeah.
2: It wasn't his vernacular at all. I've inspected it.
1: Yeah.
2: Area 51 meant you have to say this now. He has seen an alien.
1: So I don't know if that's true, but what I do think is really interesting, because this just really reminded me of what I think is one of the hardest things to do as a parent, which is when you say something to your children.
2: Oh, yeah.
1: And then you have to come up with a way to redact what you've said.
2: Oh, because there's a period where it's easy because they don't have a memory, really.
1: Yes.
2: You know that beautiful patch where you can say, like, we'll do it tomorrow.
1: Yeah.
2: And then you wake up and you're like, you've got no idea.
1: So true.
2: But then all of a sudden,
1: there's a day,
2: they evolve.
1: They wake up and they go, hey, you know that thing that we said we'd do tomorrow? Tomorrow is now, mate.
2: It's the first thing they think of when they wake up.
1: They're
2: like,
1: it's the first thing they say.
2: Are we in tomorrow? And you're like, yeah, of course we're in tomorrow. It's like ice creams. It's like,
1: yes. Oh. So I find this difficult.
2: Yes.
1: But I also have backbone. So essentially I'll eventually just say I can't do that. And
2: you're a liar now.
1: Max will chuck a tantrum. I'm not lying. I'm honest. I'm just like, I can't do that. I'm sorry I said that yesterday, but I can't do it today. And as the adult in the relationship, I'm walking away from that. I know you're upset. I'm here to support your feelings. You, on the other hand, no spine.
2: No.
1: Now, I wanted to know, just from you... No.
2: But if I say something, I honour it, Will.
1: What is...
2: Because where I've shown no backbone is when I say, we'll do it tomorrow. That's the pure coward move, where you're like... Come on,
1: but sometimes that's all you've got.
2: No,
1: you know, when you've used all your chips, you've bribed as much as you can, literally done everything you possibly can, and then they know, they've chucked two or three tantrums, and you just get to the point where you go, you know what? We'll get the ice cream tomorrow.
2: It's future Woody's problem.
1: Yeah, and you just palm it off to yourself.
2: It's often when they...
1: two or three tantrums and you just get to the point where you go, you know what? We'll get the ice cream tomorrow.
2: It's future Woody's problem.
1: Yeah, and you just palm it off to yourself.

0: Hey, there was a morning, and it was a cold morning, where I had to dance naked in the sprinklers in my backyard because I said I was in a weird mood, and I was like, we'll take our clothes off and we'll dance in the sprinklers.
1: You said tomorrow morning.
0: Tomorrow. Min woke up and she was like, what am I seeing?
1: I knew it would be good. So first thing, and by the way, Remy probably wakes up at like 5:30, 6 o'clock.
0: It's freezing.
1: First thing she says to you is,
0: yeah, we're dancing outside in the sprinklers. I was like, you're kidding, you remember. I tried to go, well, after breakfast, we'll wait for breakfast, dancing in the sprinklers. Like, all right, come on.
1: Why didn't you just say no?
0: I said we'll do it tomorrow.
1: Wait, so Mim, was it her dancing with you or just
0: no,
1: you?
0: No, for two of us.
2: Will and Woody! Will and Woody asking the important questions, like how much wood can a woodchuck chuck if a woodchuck could chuck wood? The answer was a lot.
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1: It's going under the hammer this weekend.
3: There is a strong probability that that rabbit has an STI.
1: 100%. Possibly the stickiest thing on the planet. It's the colour red, so it may as well just be one glorious red skin with diseases all around it. So careful if you do buy it.
3: Yeah, I can imagine a blue light over that thing.
0: It's Nick and Marcus for breakfast on Chilli. 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
3: Good morning, I'm Ebony Ablett. Coming up in your national news this hour, a push to stop more flight disruptions ahead of the upcoming school holiday season. First though to local news, where police are investigating a single vehicle crash at Longford yesterday afternoon that caused damage to the front of a home. At about 2:40pm, emergency services responded to reports a white Honda had crashed into a house on Malcolm Street. Two people who were in the vehicle were transported to the Launceston General Hospital for medical treatment. Their injuries are not reported to have been serious, and a blood sample was obtained by both occupants. The house sustained significant damage, but no one inside was physically injured. Anyone with information in relation to the crash is asked to contact police or Crime Stoppers. Labor says public sector workers deserve clarity about the future of their jobs. During this year's state budget, the government announced it wanted to cut 250 jobs. At the weekend, Premier Jeremy Rockliffe confirmed 111 workers had put their hand up for a voluntary redundancy, but reiterated there would be no forced redundancies. Labor's Ella Haddad said a number of jobs were identified in a meeting with public sector workers that were to be abolished, urging the government to make its messaging clear.
4: The government has done nothing but treat their own workers with disdain. They have refused to give certainty to workers. Yesterday, that's what they were expecting, and they got anything but that. People are genuinely worried for their future and for their jobs.
3: Treasurer Erica Betts says nominated roles will be given the option to redeploy within the state service or take a voluntary redundancy, and the growth in the state service has been double our population growth over the last 10 years, and it needs to be brought back in line. And 60% of Tasmanian community service organisations have had to turn people away over the last year, nearly half of them forced to cut services due to a lack of resources. That's according to TasCourse, which found 58% of organisations have experienced a reduction in funding in the past year as well. TasCourse's CEO Paula Reid says the overwhelming demand and funding shortfalls means Tasmanians are missing out on essential services. National news next.
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5: Hi, I'm Phoebe Humphrey. The United Nations chief has compared AI to the rise of nuclear weapons during an address in New York, Secretary General Antonio Guterres telling the UN General Assembly that AI demands the same sense of urgency from governments. But Donald Trump is embracing it, even coining a new term for the tech.
6: In other words, welcome to the new world of superintelligence-SI. It sounds much better.
5: Former New South Wales police officer Bo Lamar Condon claims he was acting in self-defence when he allegedly shot Jesse Baird and Luke Davies at a Sydney home. His lawyer telling the court he went to the house in February 2024 to pick up items after Jesse broke up with him. The court heard a fight broke out before shots were fired from a service gun. And air traffic controllers are reportedly being offered triple their hourly rate to avoid staff shortages. The Australian reports Air Services is making the move to encourage workers to accept overtime during the school holiday period and avoid further flight disruption.
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5: In sport, Brisbane's Lachie Neale will not play in Saturday's grand final against Fremantle after the AFL Tribunal upheld his one-match ban for a gut punch on Jack Ginnivan. Former Crows great Rory Sloan has told Nine he understands why the verdict has been upheld.
7: But it seems like just such a harsh penalty, yep. Missing a grand final for something, especially with that kind

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1: And to NRL, the Roosters have named Sam Walker at halfback for Friday night's prelim against the Dolphins, while the Finns' Tom Flegler has been cleared from his concussion. That's the latest news and sport.
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8: Scamander Beach Resort is centrally located on the beautiful east coast of Tasmania, where the beaches are pristine, the air is clean, and the views are breathtaking. Scamander Beach Resort, the place to be on the east coast. Chilli's three-day forecast.
9: It is 3 degrees in Launceston currently. Very, very foggy along the river there if you haven't checked that out already. What a picture. Top of 18 degrees, chance of fog and frost this morning, sunny afternoon, light winds coming in as well and easing off in the evening. Thursday, mostly cloudy with a top of 21 degrees, and Friday with clearing showers, they came out of nowhere, and a top of 23.
10: They'll be clearing, though.
9: Yeah, they'll be clearing, which is good.
10: Top of 16, mostly sunny in Scottsdale today. Expect the chance of fog early this morning, areas of morning frost, and a sunny afternoon ahead as it peaks its way through. Mostly cloudy and a top of 19 tomorrow with a clearing shower Friday, top of 21, sitting at 3 degrees right now.
9: 2 degrees in St Helens, top of 19 there. Sunny day, frost about the high ground and light winds coming through. Tomorrow we've got mostly cloudy for your Thursday, a top of 20 degrees, and Friday clearing showers and a top of 24 degrees.
7: In a world of chaos, two legendary heroes were sent to bring peace and order to the planet. We couldn't afford them. So we're settling for the next best thing, or what was available anyway. Nick and Marcus for breakfast on Chilli.
10: Yes. Welcome on in. A brand new day. It's hump day, humpies going on in the studio right now.
9: Oh, good for you. This is my second day of work. I've still got a whole week ahead of me.
10: I know. What a drag, man. We're out and about tomorrow. Very exciting day tomorrow, actually.
9: It is exciting.
10: We're going to see a brand new car. I can't believe they let us, like, be around cars.
9: I know. They let us test drive one too.
10: If only they'd seen what absolute turd boxes we drive at the moment.
9: Yeah, so right.
10: I thought you were about to say, speak for yourself.
9: No, I can't even fight that one.
10: No, neither can I. No. I can't fight myself on this one.
9: We're driving some real A to Bs, aren't we?
10: Let's drive a brand new car. I mean, it's a great car.
9: Yeah.
10: And it's actually somewhat, because you got to drive it.
9: Oh, it's too good for us.
10: Yeah.
9: It was way too good for us. We should never have been put behind the driver's seat of that.
10: So we're at GWM tomorrow, yes. Launceston GWM, which should be exciting.
9: We are missing the show tomorrow, just an FYI. You won't catch us, but Jay Harves will jump in the seat, in the saddle.
10: And Jay Harves will be missing out because we get fresh car smell.
9: Yeah.
10: And I reckon...
9: And we're gonna dose it with boy smell.
10: I reckon the main bit of, like, why you should come out to the OB with us, to the broadcast.
9: Yeah.
10: Come sniff the new car.
9: Yeah.
10: Come out and sniff brand new car. There is nothing better than brand new car.
9: And we get real giddy around new car smell too. So we're going to be a bunch of fun out there.
10: It is an absolute euphoric mess that goes on in that car.
9: Yeah.
10: Is that a good way of explaining it?
9: A euphoric mess?
10: Yeah.
9: No.
10: Okay. a symphony of smells.
9: A symphony of euphoria.
10: Yeah, that's it.
9: Yeah.
10: Samba.

0: Christmas at Somba. Goes by 11 minutes past 6. It's Chilly Breakfast, Nick and Marcus, all thanks to Country Club Tasmania. Now, Marcus.
1: Yes, Nick.
0: Where shall we begin the morning?
1: Well, you know how I took 4 days off recently?
0: I didn't notice one bit.
1: No.
0: Didn't notice a single thing.
1: I didn't take 4 days off, sorry.
0: Yeah,
1: I took
0: you did.
1: 2 days off. I had a weekend. The weekends are given.
0: We always come in on the weekends and work.
1: Nick.
0: Ah.
1: Yeah. Let's not do this.
0: It's almost worth lying. Not worth lying.
1: No. But as part of that, Flick had this idea where thematically with our new house, we want to really lean into the browns and the greens.
0: Oh, right? House colours.
1: Yeah.
0: Now, this is such a bit of a state of contention, I think.
1: I think so too, and I'm glad you brought that up.
0: I'm in a bit of a debate at the moment with my partner.
1: Okay.
0: Around colours of the house.
1: This is exactly what I wanted to talk about.
0: Now, go on about your colours.
1: Well, Flick and I are in 100% agreeance.
0: Yeah.
1: On the colours.
0: Or
1: which is a really, really good start.
0: Yeah.
1: The problem is, well, it's not a problem. We're navigating it. So far, we're getting there.
0: But there was a problem there.
1: Well, a little bit, because when you say, hey, we agree on colours, you go, oh, nice, okay.
0: Yeah.
1: And then you go, but what shade of that colour?
0: Oh, no, the deeper. You step into the matrix of colours.
1: It's just like, oh, no, there's layers to this.
0: Yeah, it's nuts, isn't it?
1: Ogres have layers. There we go, first impression of the day.
0: And it just, like, and that in itself brings up another debate.
1: It does. So we've just bought a couch. We've got
0: shades of that colour, can't you?
1: You can, yeah, but there's so many different shades.
0: Yeah.
1: And it makes such a difference.
0: Yeah.
1: You wouldn't think it would, but so this couch we bought is a particular green, so it's a forest green.
0: Yeah.
1: Right? The wall, we didn't want to have the same green because if you look at the lounge room and this feature wall in the lounge behind the TV, you would lose the couch, right? It's got to be a different shade of green so you can...
0: It's camouflage.
1: Well, yeah, no. We don't want camouflage.
0: You shouldn't use the army camouflage.
1: Yeah, never camouflage a couch. So we went with a green called Timberline. We agreed on it. And anyway, that was our project for the weekend. So we...
0: What kind of colour is that? Is that a deeper green?
1: It's a hard... See, this is where it's kind of like an olive green.
0: What's it called again?
1: Timberline. But... Like, I think they just make up names for these things. So, Timberline Green, yeah.
0: Oh, is that it?
1: That's it, yeah.
0: Oh, my goodness.
1: That's it.
0: It's like moss.
1: Yeah.
0: It's like a moss colour.
1: Yeah.
0: It's nice.
1: It is nice, thank you.
0: Now, I'm in a bit of a debacle at the moment.
1: Yeah, so what's your debacle?
0: So, M loves the colour pink, my partner. She loves the colour pink.
1: Ba-bow.
0: So, instantly, I've got to try and navigate my way around pink to try and swindle. Look, colours don't really have, like, a gender associated with them. But if you did...
1: But.
0: Blues are your boys, pinks are your girls. Yeah. I wanted, like, almost a gender-neutral colour, a very neutral colour.
1: Green. Go green.
0: We like green. I don't mind green. But also...
1: Do you know what goes well with green?
0: Orange.
1: Yeah, I mean, yeah. Kind of most colours, actually. But
0: I love orange.
1: Pink and green?
0: See, that's the... Well, could do that.
1: You could have a couple of objects in the room that have a pop of pink, if it suits, but you need a dominant colour of green.
0: Man, the thing that hurts me every time is when we're out, like, shopping for stuff for the house, it's always, let's get the pink toilet brush, let's get the pink cutting board, let's get pink pillows, cushions.
1: No.
0: And I keep having to go, no, I'm putting my foot down. I can't stand pink anymore. I am not a pretty princess. I don't want to live in pink. And
1: You're not a pretty princess.
0: Yeah.
1: Let's talk about my weekend again for a hot sec. I'm going to interject here.
0: Oh, here we go.
1: I went to Junction.
0: Yep.
1: I'm chilling out at the back of the rave tent drinking a coffee with Flick, and I get a video message from Nick Grower. Let's talk about that for a hot sec.
0: What was that? What did I send you?
1: Your pretty princess video. You're sitting in a bath.
0: You can't. No.
1: You're sitting in a bath, and you put a bath bomb in the bath in between your hairy legs.
0: Pretty Princess.
1: In real time, I'm watching you bath bomb yourself. And then you scan the video up and it's a reflection of you in the shower window.
0: All nude.
1: All nude in the bath in your bath bomb. Who's not a pretty princess?
0: It was a monster bath bomb. It's a new Halloween collection.
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0: Flip, Bet on Fire, Chili Breakfast, all thanks to Tamar Marine. 23 minutes past six, it's Nick and Marcus with you here on Chili. And, look, this is such a downer. And I found the news out last night that Terry Denton, the Australian author himself and illustrator, had passed away.
1: Yeah, it's very sad.
0: Another big one for the year.
1: And I think he was only, what was he, 78?
0: 76.
1: 76.
0: He was 76 when he passed.
1: That's so sad.
0: If you don't know who Terry Denton is, shame on you.
1: Yep.
0: Shame on you. Nah.
1: But admittedly, I wasn't really into the Treehouse series that he did. I knew Terry because of my...
0: Well, we had Bumageddon and...
1: my affinity with Andy Griffiths and all of his work, and they collabed on
0: what
1: a lot of
0: have?
1: That.
0: Like Just Shockings and...
1: Just series, yeah.
0: Just Bad and stuff like that. That was good.
1: His animation was so great.
0: Yes, as you said, he worked alongside Andy Griffiths with a lot of stuff. Yeah. Andy would write, he would draw.
1: Yeah.
0: And his stuff was so unique, wasn't it? It's like, you know, Monty Python has its own, you can see an animation.
1: That's actually a really good comparison. I think he was very Python.
0: Yeah.
1: With his illustrations.
0: Just silliness about it. Silly illustrations.
1: Yeah.
0: Just tricking. He had the Treehouse series alongside Andy as well.
1: Yeah.
0: Which now, where does the Treehouse go? Because they were still going with that. Like, that didn't stop.
1: Were they really?
0: Yeah.
1: No way.
0: Yeah, no, that tree's massive now. That was a...
1: How many books would that be then?
0: They managed to get away with that without it getting cut down a few times, I think. there's a lot of those books, but...
1: Oh, the 13-story Treehouse now is up to the 169th story.
0: Ah, yeah. That's insane.
1: Wow.
0: he also, he won a bunch of Children's Choice Awards.
1: Yeah.
0: Now, there was something about his art that I want to talk about. It's, I feel like when I was at the school library and you'd book out a book or you'd get a book out or whatever.
1: Yep.
0: It was always, most of the time it was for the pictures. Because reading time, most of the time you didn't feel like reading. So you had Terry Denton there with his pictures.
1: Not much has changed with you.
0: Not really. And I helped Terry out with colouring his pictures in. He didn't know about it, but the library did.
1: Yeah.
0: Now, his books were amazing, what he did. And I also think, like, there's something about Australian books in general that I just feel like I don't know that many Australian authors' names or illustrators' names, but you know Andy Griffiths and Terry Denton.
1: Yeah.
0: So it's a shame he's passed away, we do have the memory of his illustrations.
1: The one that upsets, well, not upsets me the most, but the one that always sits in my mind is the Just Tricking book.
0: Yeah.
1: It's got the fish on the front, if you can remember this.
0: Is that the eel thing?
1: No, it's just a really angry looking salmon.
0: Yeah.
1: Right? But at the front of it, it's got like a human finger sticking out of it. Like, have a look at the photo.
0: It's wearing a propeller hat. There is so much going on with this one fish. There's a little demon also got its own porthole sticking out. But also, there's a little peel away, like a steel peel away from the fish that makes it feel like it's an artificial, structurally made fish.
1: He had a wild imagination. I'm guessing he would just draw an object. It's kind of like what we did downstairs on the whiteboard.
0: Yeah.
1: He would draw a fish.
0: Yeah.
1: And he'd be like, all right, but now it needs angry eyes.
0: Now it needs...
1: And now it needs a propeller hat.
0: Now it needs a laser pointer.
1: Yeah.
0: Yeah,
1: and
0: no.
1: Just add random items to it.
0: Why has it got a finger? Fish finger.
1: Nice.
0: Yeah,
1: that's nicely done.
0: What
1: See,
0: a genius.
2: As good as getting all greens on the Blocky Wrap.
3: 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We pulled it off! I can't believe it!
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15: Good morning, I'm Ebony Ablett. Coming up in your national news this half hour, more pressure at the Bowser to come. But first in your local news, police are asking the public for information following a single vehicle crash at Longford, where the front of a property sustained significant damage. Around 2:40 p.m. yesterday afternoon, emergency services responded to reports a white Honda had crashed into a house on Malcolm Street. Two people who were in the vehicle were transported to the LGH, their injuries not reported to be serious. Authorities say the house sustained significant damage, but nobody inside the home was physically injured. Anyone with information in relation to the crash is asked to contact police or Crime Stoppers. The state government says a program helping students with disability, trauma and complex learning needs is safe from budget cuts. The Australian Education Union says there were plans to cut the Inclusive Practice Team, which provides knowledge and practical support to educators. AU State Secretary David Genford warning the government against targeting the program as part of budget cuts.
16: The Inclusive Practice Team is exactly the type of support that our schools need to help students with a disability. This is a minister that is meant to be looking after education, but also students with disability.
15: Meanwhile, we could see further strike action in our health department after nurses at the Royal Hobart Hospital endorsed industrial action after a pay offer wasn't put on the table at a meeting yesterday. Meetings will be held with staff here in the north and in the northwest as well this week. ANMF Tasmanian Branch Secretary Emily Shepherd says strike action could be seen across the state. There was a log of 73 claims put forward, including retention incentives, nurse-to-patient ratios and an additional week of annual leave. The health Minister says the government is committed to delivering a fair and affordable pay rise with bargaining ongoing. And Launceston is set to welcome more than 100 new Australian citizens this afternoon, with the Council's final citizenship ceremony for the year to be held at Town Hall. New citizens from more than 30 countries will take part in the ceremony. Your Look of the Day's national news and your sport check are both coming up next.
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17: Hi, I'm Phoebe Humphrey. Well, as petrol and diesel prices return to a six-month high, we're being warned they could soar even further as the Middle East conflict drags on. Experts from Barclays says under a worst-case scenario, they could rise by another 50 cents. The US has slammed Australia's digital duty of care proposal, claiming it facilitates censorship. The US government has raised concerns about the algorithm reforms, which would allow Aussies to opt out of addictive algorithms and simply view accounts they follow. It's requested the Albanese government withdraw plans to mandate it. South Australian police are reportedly pushing for a reward to be offered in the Gus Lamont case. Nine reports police are going to new lengths to find the missing boy 1 year on from his disappearance. And fresh concerns are being raised about underage gambling, with reports some students are getting around age checks and betting while they're at school. The Australia Institute says more than 600,000 12 to 17-year-olds had a punt between 2017 and 2024.
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17: In sport, the Lions have suffered a huge blow ahead of Saturday's AFL Grand Final, with the tribunal upholding a one-match ban slapped on Lachie Neale for his gut punch on Hawthorn's Jack Ginnivan. Brisbane CEO Sam Graham telling Seven they're weighing up an appeal.
18: Disappointed in the outcome and we're going to consider our options.
17: And team sheets for this weekend's NRL prelim finals have been released. Sam Walker returns from injury for the Roosters, while Nathan Cleary has been named for Penrith despite suffering a foot injury less than 2 weeks ago. That's the latest news and sport.
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1: Hey, 2 degrees in Launceston currently with a top of 18 today. A foggy then sunny day with some light winds coming through. What a beautiful day. Perfect temp.
0: Swell.
1: Thursday, 21, even a better. Oh, that 21 is the perfect temp, by the way, Nick.
0: It's also 9 plus 10.
1: Yep. No.
0: Yeah, no, it's 9 plus 10. That's 21.
1: Thursday, mostly cloudy, top of 21, and Friday, clearing showers, top of 23.
0: Taking a look in Scottsdale today, top of 16. How do you, what's the, how do you make that up of numbers?
1: Just keep going.
0: Mostly sunny with the chance of fog. Early this morning, areas of morning frost and a sunny afternoon. Top of 19 and mostly cloudy tomorrow with a clearing shower, 21. Friday, it's sitting at 4 degrees right now.
1: 3 degrees in St Helens, top of 19. A mostly sunny day, areas of frost about the high ground, light winds coming through. Thursday, mostly cloudy, top of 20. And Friday, clearing showers because they came out of nowhere. 70% chance, apparently, 24 degrees. There
0: it's,
1: you go.
0: It's 23 minutes to 7. Good morning. It's Nick and Marcus. All thanks to Country Club Tasmania. Now, on the way, we're going to have a chat to Michelle from Launceston Village Cinemas, all about the latest in Village Cinemas right now. But right now,
20: let's get ready to rumble! Kick it. It's the Spicy Single!
21: You gotta fight!
0: The War of the Songs. Two songs. Almost need like Gandalf to tell this tale.
1: Some sort of Lord of the Rings war music to accompany that. Far out.
0: Two songs are picked by Nick and Marcus. One song is selected by you, the people. It's the choice up at the Chilli Instagram page at Chilli FM. Go follow and go vote. It's all thanks to Launceston Floor World. More than just flooring. What song have you picked for the people today?
1: Well, Nick, again, I don't really have a particular reason for this song. It's something I've had in my little spicy bank for quite some time. I've been wanting to to bust out the old Buckers.
0: Release the beast.
1: Release the beast, as it were. I've gone with Jeff Buckley's Last Goodbye masterpiece.

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No, it's like bucks, yeah, Buckley. the song I've gone with today, again, like you, I don't really have a particular reason apart from it's super catchy and it was stuck in my head all day yesterday. I don't know why. It's Ash, Stop the Wedding. You don't

0: It's a fun little song.
1: Yeah, if you've never heard of it before, just vote it. You know, it's a bit like, just go wild for your Wednesday.
0: We call it.
1: We got the Wild Wednesdays.
0: We can't always pick mainstream bangers, guys.
1: No.
0: We've got to show you the B side of life sometimes.
1: Come on, go the Ash, Stop the Wedding, or Jeff Buckley.
0: Or Jeff Buckley.
1: Last Goodbye. Yeah. Taylor Swift now. We pick it. I knew you.
0: Yeah, speaking of mainstream bangers.
1: We didn't pick this one.
0: No.

0: Taylor Swift. I knew it, I knew you here on Chilli Breakfast. All thanks to Tamar Marine, supporting the fishing and boating industry in Tassie since 1979. Michelle from Launceston Village Cinemas is on the way to tell us all about the latest in movies, but right now... Man, am I excited about this week? Because this week, it's almost like a nature election. It's called Fat Bear Week.
1: All the bare necessities, the simple bare necessities. Forget about
2: is this. This is the same thing where they were fat shaming that marmot.
0: Yeah, it's
2: a
0: bit
2: I told
0: like
2: you about
0: that.
2: This yesterday, and you were like, "What's a marmot?"
0: Yeah, I don't know. I don't know what a marmot is.
2: And like
0: is.
2: I said, a marmot is like a cross between a prairie dog and a guinea pig and a hamster.
0: It's a culmination of
2: and a beaver. In fact, put those four animals in some sort of blender.
0: Yeah.
2: It's a marmot.
0: It's like a radiation, like a big experiment went wrong.
2: Yeah.
0: And then all of a sudden we got this big cute thing.
2: Yeah. And so they had this comp about who the fattest marmot in the world was.
0: Yeah.
2: I can't remember the name of the winner. But anyway, I think they're doing this for bears now.
0: They're doing
2: right?
0: it. Yeah. They've been doing it for years now.
2: Fat-shaming bears for years. I see.
0: Well, they're massive units. That's what they are.
2: They are massive units, actually.
0: And it's a competition in Alaska's Katmai National Park.
2: Oh, yeah.
0: Now, public votes are on
2: that was
0: brown...
2: That's pronounced right.
0: Is that, how else would you say Katmai?
2: I don't know.
0: Votes are on brown bears that have bulked up in preparation for hibernation.
2: Gotcha.
0: So they catch them right before that. Now, last year's winner was 32 Chunk.
2: Wow.
0: And is backing up again this year. So
2: wait, is that his name?
0: Yeah, Chunk.
2: Wait, what? You said 32 Chunk.
0: Well, I think, is that like how old he is? Or how...
2: No, it can't be a 32-year-old bear.
0: 32 Chunk, it's written here.
2: That's weird.
0: Yeah, maybe 32... No, I can't think it'd be like a weight thing, can it?
2: This year's winner, 32 Chunk.
0: Maybe it's 30... Maybe that's just like who he is, 32 Chunk.
2: Yeah.
0: He could be 17 Marcus.
2: Yeah.
0: From now on.
2: That's kind of why I thought that was his name, 32 Chunk. But
0: well, I know him as Chunky.
2: Yeah, okay.
0: And
2: Chunky
0: it's
2: Bear.
0: Looking like he might win it again this year.
2: Wow.
0: He overcame the odds last year, putting on a significant heft despite having a broken jaw. You could see it flopping to the side too.
2: What?
0: So he won it last year. And the problem with having the broken jaw is he can't ingest that, like, as much salmon as a normal bear could.
2: Sorry, say again.
0: Salmon.
2: Please.
0: I know
2: please
0: what you
2: stop.
0: Mean.
2: It's not. No, you know what I mean.
0: I know
2: because that's not
0: for.
2: How you say that word.
0: There's an L in there.
2: It's.
0: You can't speed straight past the L and not acknowledge it.
2: It is not salmon.
0: I like to wave my hand at the L and go, "Hi, L. You're in salmon." I don't know, like avoiding that letter.
2: So 32 Chunk has a broken jaw. He's still the beast of hibernation. He's still the beast of bulking.
0: Yep. But the 2023 and 2024 winner, Grazer, isn't actually in the running. But her daughter, her name is you know what it is? I think it might be their competition number. Because this one is 428 Studious. Would that sound about right?
2: Maybe, but she's not 428 years old.
0: She could be a wise, wise young daughter.
2: she got a
0: nickname from her focused fishing style. This is a full competition, isn't it?
2: Yeah.
0: There's full-on commentators and stuff.
2: These bears have actual personality. It's great.
0: Now, in the lead-up, adult bears have eaten around 27 tons of salmon. That's the equivalent of 18 Toyota Camrys. Can you believe that?
2: Is that a Toyota Camry or...?
0: No, it's Camry.
2: Oh, yeah?
0: Yeah, I still acknowledge the Y.
2: Okay.
0: What are you dodging there?
2: No, nothing. As long as it's big enough to put all my salmon in it.
0: I know what you're doing now.
2: Stop saying salmon.
0: Salmon, there's an L in there.
2: No.
0: If you dodge the L, you're going to shame the whole of the English language.
2: Salmon. Just say salmon.
0: Go to Oxford and you tell them that there's no L in salmon.
2: No, the E...
0: Is there? It sounds like you're not pronouncing the L, though.
2: <I'm not doing
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0: It's Nick and Marcus, Chilli Breakfast for your Wednesday. On the line with us right now to explain everything that's going on at Launceston Village Cinemas, we've got Michelle, the film guru.
1: I'm just going to go watch a movie.
0: Good morning, Michelle. Welcome on in. How are you?
2: Yeah, good morning, guys. I'm great.
0: Now, Michelle, very exciting. Keen to see Brad Pitt back on the big screen. This is a new movie, Heart of the Beast with Brad Pitt. Can you tell us what this one is about?
2: I have been looking forward to this for so long because this is just my kind of movie. Brad Pitt plays a Special Forces retired army officer, and he and his combat dog are stranded deep in the Alaskan wilderness after having a plane crash.
0: Oh.
2: So it's a fight for survival against the elements and, of course, their inner demons from the war that they've been.
0: Oh.
2: Now, I'm really excited for Brad Pitt because he had to go through intense training to complete this film, and it was filmed in New Zealand, so there's a bit of Australian flavour there as well.
3: Yeah, right. Are you super excited for this one because it's there's a dog involved or because it's hunky Brad Pitt?
2: Well, a bit of both. And I'm just saying, if anything happens to the dog, I am going to be very upset.
3: I don't want to spoil anything, but I think it should go to say, tune out now if you don't want spoilers right now, but I've already Googled this. There's a website that allows you to know in films whether the dog any harm comes to a dog.
0: Yeah,
3: I can tell you now that the dog does not die.
2: Oh, thank God.
3: So there is that, and that makes me feel better. I will go and see this movie because of it.
0: There's also a website called Is Brad Pitt's Top Off in This Movie? And I can confirm
3: 99% chance at least.
0: Brad Pitt features an ab. Big fans of that website.
2: He's in the Alaskan wilderness, which is freezing cold, so why wouldn't he take his shirt off?
3: Of course.
0: We wouldn't mind seeing Brad Pitt's as well. That one's exciting. I'm actually really keen for that one. I love everything that Brad Pitt's done so far.
3: I've heard a lot of excitement around this film. Now, big news, because obviously with Doomsday on the way, the new Avengers film coming out, and everyone's extremely excited for this one, it's going to be huge news, but you're bringing back Endgame.
2: Yes, that's right. So there's a lot of rules around films that you can and can't screen into cinemas. So Disney have been really cool and allowed cinemas to re-release Endgame ahead of the Doomsday that comes out in December.
3: Yep.
2: So, yes, this is a re-release of the movie, or they're calling it Encore Sessions.
0: Yeah.
2: Of course, the final Endgame film, which is so sad but so good.
0: Is there anything extra with this movie, or is it for those who probably lost track of Avengers lately or the Marvel series? Is this just a rejig for those people?
2: Yeah, I think it's just a refresh, get it front of mind, and it's actually a little bit of a test as well, because Disney have given a special tick of approval for some cinemas, which is called Infinity Vision. And so this is a way of screening things in premium large format, screen size, sound and projection quality. And of course, we have received that tick, and we're really pleased to have Avengers on our big cinema one screen.
3: Wow. If there was a movie that I could erase from my memory and watch all over again for the first time, this would be it.
0: Very exciting. And I am slightly just even more excited for the buckets that you've got coming up. But of course, you've got some Digger buckets, which are of Tom Cruise's new movie.
3: Yeah.
0: Is that right?
2: Yeah,
0: Not only that, but you've got the Tony Stark heart. I Love You 3000 heart. Is that it?
3: Yeah.
2: Proof Tony Stark has a heart. It's now a popcorn container, yes.
3: Iron Man helmet, which lights up as well. And the Infinity Gauntlet. The Iron Man Infinity Gauntlet, in fact.
2: That is right. It is super cool. And they are just going from amazing to amazing with these new popcorn containers. This is going to suit every man cave in Launceston.
3: Wait, that Infinity Gauntlet, we're just looking at a photo of it now. Is that actually a popcorn container, or is that just a wearable glove?
2: No, it's a popcorn container.
3: What?
2: But we're not going to put popcorn in it.
3: It's huge.
2: And it lights up, of course.
3: Yeah. So.
0: And you've got to collect all 6 popcorn kernels to be able to erase all other food on the planet. Michelle, they all look amazing. Thank you very much for joining us. We'll catch those movies. Thank you very much, and we'll catch up next week.
2: Fantastic. Thanks, guys.
3: Thanks, Michelle.
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8: Good morning, I'm Ebony Ablett. Coming up in your national news this hour, some Jetstar fees to be waived for customers. But first, in your local news, a veteran police officer who was one of the first on the scene of the Hillcrest Primary School tragedy will give evidence today at the coroner's inquest underway in Devonport. Police Constable Dean Wotherspoon was responsible for the forensic examination of the incident where a freak wind gust lifted a jumping castle into the air, killing six students and seriously injuring three others in December 2021. Yesterday, the inquest heard from the Tasmanian Health Services' Paula Hyland, who told the inquest how difficult it was to identify the children at the Mersey Community Hospital. She said that made it hard to provide families with up-to-date information, and that identification protocols have now been implemented. The coroner also heard from Dr. Andrew Reid, who said he did not believe any surgical or medical intervention could have prevented the children's deaths. Tasmania's peak business body says it's pleased jobs are being cut within the state's service. After already handing out more than 100 voluntary redundancies, the state government is cutting more jobs from Building Tasmania and the Department of Premier and Cabinet. Colleen Reardon from the Tasmanian Chamber of Commerce and Industry says job cuts were laid out in the budget.
9: We can't complain about the state budget unsustainability and, on the other hand, oppose cost-saving measures.
8: Tasmania Police is continuing to investigate a single vehicle crash in Longford yesterday afternoon, which caused significant damage to a home. Police say emergency services were called to the scene at just before 3 p.m. after reports a white Honda had crashed into a house on Malcolm Street. Two people who were in the vehicle were taken to the Launceston General Hospital for treatment.

0: Police say no one in the home was physically injured. Anyone with information urged to contact police or Crime Stoppers. And it turns out Launcestonians like their waffles with fried chicken, bacon and some maple syrup. Samuel Pepys on George Street taking out top spot in a recent competition held by Launceston Central. Your Look the Day's national news is next.
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2: Hi, I'm Phoebe Humphrey. Jetstar customers flying today and tomorrow may be able to squeeze a little more in their carry-on. The Australian Services Union is taking 48 hours of industrial action, with members waiving additional fees for things like excess baggage, seat changes and late fees. Beau Lamar Condon is expected back in court today for day three of his murder trial in Sydney. The court heard the former police officer acted in self-defence when he allegedly shot his ex-boyfriend Jesse Baird and his partner Luke Davies in February 2024. His defence claims the shootings were accidental after a struggle broke out. And Donald Trump says he has some thinking to do as the stalemate continues in his war on Iran. The US president says he's confident a deal can be reached after America's midterm elections, but for now he has a decision to make.
3: Will a deal be made with Iran that lets them rebuild and create a far greater country than it ever was before? Or do I annihilate the Islamic Republic?
1: Nutrien Ag Island Stampede Bull Ride Launceston Silver Dome. Friday 2nd and Saturday 3rd October. Proceeds to the Launceston Children's Ward. Tickets from Ticketek. Chile, your sport now.
2: In sport, Brisbane's Lachie Neal will not play in Saturday's AFL Grand Final after the tribunal upheld his one-match ban for a gut punch on Hawthorn's Jack Ginnivan. Bombers legend James Hurd telling Nine it's a remarkable call.
4: I mean, this is an absolute champion of the game and one of the most important players in last year's Grand Final, the second half. He's been in remarkable form. This is an incredible result for Brisbane and going to make Fremantle's job all the more easier.
2: And Panthers skipper Isaiah Yeo will return for their prelim clash against the Knights. He's been out with a pec injury but says he's good to go. That's the latest news and sport.
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5: 4 degrees in Launceston currently with a top of 18 on the way. A mostly sunny day, chance of fog and frost early this morning. Sunny afternoon and light winds coming through there as well. Looking at tomorrow for your Thursday, mostly cloudy, top of 21 degrees and Friday clearing shadows. Hours and a top of 23.
6: Top of 16 and mostly sunny in Scottsdale today. Expect the chance of fog early this morning and areas of morning frost. Sunny afternoon. Tomorrow, mostly cloudy in 19 with a clearing shower 21 on Friday. It's currently sitting at 5 degrees.
5: 4 degrees in St Helens, top of 19 there. Mostly sunny day. Frost about the higher ground and light winds coming in. Thursday, mostly cloudy, top of 20. And Friday, clearing showers and a top of 24 degrees.
1: In a world of chaos, two legendary heroes were sent to bring peace and order to the planet. But we couldn't afford them. So we're settling for the next best thing. Or what was available anyway. It's Nick and Marcus for breakfast on Chilli.
6: 9 minutes past seven, it is Nick and Marcus with you for your Wednesday hump day. Good morning and welcome on into it if you just joined us. Now, on the way, we got some more stories for you. Some more life stories. Nah, no one wants to hear those. What I do have for you, though, is I've got a new segment I want to bring onto the show. And I feel like this will concern a lot of people. I feel like a lot of people can hop onto this one.
5: Okay.
6: And I feel like this one might just break the boundaries of radio just that little bit. And I feel it's revolutionary, really.
5: Okay.
6: Should I play it on the way next?
5: Please do.
6: Okay. Well, I'm going to do it on the way next.
5: I'm so excited, Nick.
6: It's called The Gardeners of the Galaxy, the new segment. If you want to know what that is all about, it's on the way after Olivia Rodrigo's Drop Dead here on Chilli. Good morning and...

0: dead.
1: Olivia Rodrigo, Drop Dead here on Chilli Breakfast. It's 13 minutes past 7 for your Wednesday. And don't forget, get your nominations in quick for Top Tradie, Chilli FM's Top Tradie and Top Apprentice. 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Now, I feel like there's a lot of things in life, right, Marcus, where you kind of don't get taught something, but you have to learn on the spot, or you encounter something in your adult life, and all of a sudden, you've got to start, like, collecting all these memories from when you're a kid looking at mum and dad going, like, well, what do they do in this situation?
2: Yeah, taxes.
1: Taxes. It's like paying bills. It's like
2: changing a tire on a car.
1: Yeah, all those classic things. Now, I am stacking the dishwasher. I think for me, that comes naturally. I don't know why, but it's in my blood just to know what to do.
2: You never taught it.
1: No, that one just comes naturally.
2: Yeah.
1: There's something I've never done in my life. And I have...
2: I see where you're going with this.
1: I have unwillingly bought into this, but it's hard to avoid.
2: Mm-hmm.
1: I'm talking about the yard.
2: Yes.
1: The yard space, I don't have a mower, I don't have a whippersnipper, I don't have much. So that's why I thought I'd kick off this brand new segment I like to call The Gardeners of the Galaxy.

0: The Gardeners of the Galaxy. So I think this is where we can share tips, we can explore the journey of developing a garden.
1: And well, I'm going to do my good deed for the day.
0: Yeah, go on.
1: And I'm going to give you a mower.
0: Really?
1: Yep.
0: Oh my gosh, what else can you give me?
1: I can lend you a whippersnipper.
0: I'd love a whip. Wait, you're going to give me your mower?
1: I'll give you the mower.
0: No way. Round of applause to Marcus this
1: morning. I'll give you the mower.
0: That's good news.
1: No, why? I've got a mower and I don't need it.
0: Now,
1: I'm not using it.
0: You don't have yard, do you?
1: No. Well, I don't have real grass in the backyard now.
0: Oh my gosh, this is the best thing in the world. Now, this was going to be my main concern. I don't have a lot of the tools. Our garden at the moment, I swear Robin Williams could jump out of it any time and say, like, you wouldn't believe what's in there. Jumanji. And I go, no, I've seen the movie.
1: Is it that bad?
0: Yeah, it's terrible.
1: How big's the yard? Is it big?
0: It's not massive. It's
1: okay.
0: Not gigantic.
1: No, good, good.
0: It's big enough where you could kick the footy back and forth.
1: Okay.
0: But it's a nice decadent area.
1: This is an electric mower.
0: Great.
1: Yeah.
0: No petrol.
1: Nope.
0: Great. Doesn't mean I have to fill it up. I can just power it up.
1: That's it.
0: That's what I want. Now, my problem is, this is my second problem. Garden's full of weeds at the moment.
1: Yes.
0: It's actually like probably 50% weeds.
1: Yep.
0: In this situation, and you know what? The people of Scottsdale might be able to help me out here because I know you guys are like the agricultural kings of Australia.
1: Sure.
0: Do I just kill the yard? Do I just destroy the yard how it is if it's full of weeds?
1: No, go and weed it.
0: It's too many.
1: So this, okay. This is the thing. We can't teach you to not be lazy. Get some gloves on.
0: Yeah.
1: Go out in the back. Put some sunscreen on. Go out in the backyard. Play some music. And weed. If you want to, if you're playing, you've done a whole segment about gardening.
0: Gardeners.
1: And yet
0: the
1: you're not willing to put the time and the effort and the energy physically into the garden.
0: What I'm thinking, this is my thought.
1: No,
0: right?
1: You're always looking for shortcuts. That's what you're doing.
0: Explore my journey here. let's board the Starship and explore this one.
1: Okay.
0: I killed a yard. We had an inspection yesterday and I told the inspectors that I'd be poisoning the yard because there's so many weeds.
1: What'd they say to that?
0: They said, sounds good.
1: Yeah, right.
0: Should I just destroy it, restart and start afresh, and then I can cultivate my own yard?
1: How? Okay. Yeah, interesting. So you're going to kill the yard and you're going to start again. I love these words.
0: Do you reckon I should do it?
1: How are you going to start again, Nick? What's the first step?
0: I gotta kill the yard.
1: Yeah, and then second step.
0: We've got the poison.
1: What's second step?
0: Well,
1: you've already killed the yard.
0: That's the
1: yard's
0: journey.
1: Dead.
0: I don't know what to do.
1: No.
0: What do I
1: Why
0: do?
1: Why would
0: after
1: you
0: that?
1: Kill it if you don't know how to bring it back to life? What are you doing?
0: Just call me Frankenstein.
1: No.
0: I'll put together, you know what? I'm gonna go to other people's yards and take their grass and slowly but surely I'm going to stitch my own yard together through other people's yards.
1: Fun with Dick and Jane. Have you seen that with Jim Carrey?
0: I have.
1: Yeah, it's when he steals everyone else's lawn to make his own lawn.
0: Yeah, I'm going to do that.
1: Yeah.
0: Great idea.
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3: 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Tamar Marine. Supporting the fishing and boating.

0: Bruno Mars on my soul, reacting to a bit of feedback just released from a fan of the community of...
1: Pete, if you're out there, mate, you're right. He is the worst gardener in Australia.
0: I'm not the worst gardener.
1: And if he's not yet, he's about to be.
0: I'm not... I've almost just released an idea of what I want to do. It's 25 minutes past 7, Nick and Marcus, where we just launched a brand new segment, Gardeners of the Galaxy. I said, our yard at the moment looks like Jumanji, the Robin Williams one. It's so tall, the grass is big, and there's weeds everywhere.
1: It's like Robin Williams' beard in Jumanji.
0: Yeah, 100%. Yeah. And there's weird stragglers coming out of it, left, right, and centre.
1: Yeah.
0: Your
1: alternative is burn it down.
0: Yes, start afresh. No. I'm going to musk it.
1: From the ashes it will rise. And you have no idea how to bring it back to life from there.
0: Well, I will make it up on the spot. It's not that hard to find seeds for grass.
1: I just told you about seeds.
0: Yeah.
1: Prior to that, you would have had no idea.
0: Well, I kind of know from Minecraft and stuff that you can actually seed your yard.
1: No.
0: But do I have to, like...
1: Don't go out there and just start spraying poison everywhere.
0: But, like... Do I poison everything? Or
1: don't poison anything. I just said that. Literally the words that came out of my mouth. Do not poison anything.
0: I feel like you don't have trust.
1: I don't.
0: Well, then watch over me.
1: Because you just said you were trying to mix the poison. I said, were you wearing protective gear? And you said, no.
0: Bring out your deck chair.
1: You said you only need that when you start spraying, not when you're mixing it.
0: Bring out a garden chair and come watch over me as I
1: go. I don't want to be anywhere near that nuke site.
0: Come on.
1: That is ground zero.
0: No,
1: I'm out.
0: This is going to be history in the making.
1: Yeah.
0: People are going to be inspired.
1: It will make news. You're right. It will make the news.
0: As revolutionary. A revolutionary yard. Look, I just get a little bit jealous of other people's yards as I drive past. And everyone in my neighbourhood at the moment has such beautiful front yards and all that. We started off with a fully weeded yard.
1: Yep.
0: We started
1: but
0: off
1: Nick,
0: in danger.
1: All those people at one point in their lives would have put some effort into the yard. They would have actually done something.
0: They would have poisoned straight off and then gone fresh from there. Actually, they would have been handed golden turf. Whereas at
1: my,
0: the moment...
1: My advice is poison the whole lot and then plant a blackberry bush. A really big one right in the middle of the yard.
0: Oh, I may as well plant some bamboo as well because I've heard that's really good as well. Don't worry.
1: Well, we're playing the stupid game. I thought that's what we were doing.
0: Someone grew up on the stupid farm.
1: I want to tell you about a quick story. Let's get off this topic.
0: Yeah.
1: I went somewhere for dinner last night.
0: Yeah.
1: I'd never been there before.
0: Olive Garden?
1: No, I went to Cataract on Patterson. Have you been there?
0: Yes, I have. Beautiful place.
1: Really, really nice.
0: Yep.
1: And I can't believe it's taken me this long to actually go there for dinner.
0: Yeah. No, it's great. What'd you get?
1: I got a thing called a panuki.
0: A panuki. Oh, panuki. Like
1: the panuki.
0: It's a cookie in a pan.
1: Yeah.
0: Did you go last night?
1: Yeah.
0: How do you feel after it?
1: The panuki was very good.
0: I don't know why.
1: Like, silly good.
0: I love it on the spot. When I get home, it feels like I've just done the whole wipeout course. Like,
1: yeah.
0: I just feel taken out.
1: Yeah, I get that. I crashed hard when I got home. I feel very tired today, I will say that.
0: It's got, like, tryptophan or something, you know.
1: I did that thing where the waitress is like, anyone for desserts? And I'm like, no, I really shouldn't.
0: And she's like,
1: go and treat yourself.
0: Try the panuki.
1: It's the best thing ever. And I am going to go back there because I realised they do a 500-gram tomahawk steak.
0: Yes.
1: It's $88.
0: Do you want to go halves?
1: But no. Sharing a tomahawk? Are you kidding me?
0: We'll
1: sharing with you in general.
0: I'll share my gardening tips if you share some of your tomahawk.
1: Poison all over your hands.
0: Share some of your tomahawk, I'll share you my gardening tips.
1: No.
0: Poison your yard.
1: No. No deal. No deal.
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7: Good morning with your local news first. I'm Ebony Ablett. Green Senator Maureen Faruqi says Tasmania has a chance to show national leadership by banning greyhound racing. The state government has released its draft transition plan to end racing in Tasmania, having committed to doing so by mid-2029. Senator Faruqi says Tasmania should learn the lesson of New South Wales, which backtracked on its plans to ban the sport.
8: Nothing has changed since the ban was overturned. Greyhounds are still being killed. Greyhounds are still being injured. Greyhounds are still being drugged and still being abused.
7: Tasmania Police is looking to hear from anyone who may have information about a crash at Longford yesterday afternoon, where it's alleged a white Honda drove into a home on Malcolm Street. Significant damage was caused to the property, but nobody inside the home received physical injuries. Information can be provided directly to police or anonymously via Crime Stoppers. The coronial inquest into the Hillcrest Primary School tragedy returns for a third day in Devonport today. Yesterday, the coroner heard from forensic pathologist Dr. Andrew Reid, who said no medical intervention would have changed the outcome of the incident for any of the six children who died. The coroner also heard from Paula Hyland from the Health Department, who said the children were unidentified on their arrival to the Mersey Community Hospital, which delayed information getting out to their families. Today, the coroner is expected to hear from forensic police investigator Dean Wotherspoon, who was one of the first emergency responders on the scene and was responsible for the forensic examination of the incident. And Launceston is officially turning green. The Tasmania Football Club setting up an office expected to be operational next month, and a retail store on Simitier Street planned to be open before Christmas. Signs on the shop front show Devil's Den coming soon. York Park will be the Devil's main playing base until the Macquarie Point Stadium is built.
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9: Hi, I'm Phoebe Humphrey. The Coalition says Anthony Albanese remains out of touch when it comes to fuel costs. The opposition is calling for another cut to the fuel excise as prices at the Bowser rise to their highest in 6 months. National Senate Leader Bridget McKenzie telling Seven Aussies are feeling the pressure.
10: We're putting on the table a fuel price shield that when that international price stays over $100 a barrel for more than 2 weeks, that it's an automatic reduction, a halving of the fuel excise.
9: The head of the United Nations has warned AI demands the same sense of urgency as nuclear weapons. Secretary General Antonio Guterres making the comparison during an address to the UN General Assembly in New York, which the PM is attending. And Princess Diana's brother has apologised over an error in his new book. Earl Spencer claimed Piers Morgan was the editor of the Daily Mirror in 1993 when it published photos of Diana exercising at the gym. Piers didn't hold that position until 1995. He's now calling for the book to be removed from shelves.
2: Waterfalls, bushwalks, dirt bike and mountain trails, a great country pub, and a beer-drinking pig named Priscilla. It's got to be the pub in the paddock in Pyngana. Chilli, your sport now.
9: In sport, Brisbane's Lachie Neal will not play in Saturday's AFL Grand Final after the tribunal upheld his one-match ban for a gut punch on Jack Ginnivan. Former Crows great Rory Sloane has told Nine he understands why the verdict has been upheld.
11: But it seems like it's just such a harsh penalty, yep. Missing a Grand Final for something, especially with that kind of footage.
9: And to NRL, the Roosters have named Sam Walker at halfback for Friday night's prelim against the Dolphins, while the Finns' Tom Flegler has been cleared from his concussion. That's the latest news and sport.
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1: 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Chilly's three-day forecast.
2: 5.9 degrees in Launceston currently with a top of 18 on the way. Chance of fog and frost this morning if you didn't catch that already. And a sunny afternoon to chase it as well. It's going to be a lovely, lovely day. Thursday will be mostly cloudy, but a top of 21 degrees. And then out of nowhere, some showers between Thursday and Friday somewhere. Because clearing showers on Friday and a top of 23 degrees.
3: Bit of a mixed bag. Yeah. Top of 16 in Scottsdale today. Expect the chance of fog early this morning. Areas of morning frost, a sunny afternoon expected. Tomorrow mostly cloudy and a top of 19, reaching up to 21 and a clearing shower on that Friday. It is currently sitting at 7 degrees.
2: At 5 degrees in St Helens with a top of 19 there. Mostly sunny day. More frost about the high ground. Some light winds up to 20 k's throughout the middle of the day. Thursday mostly cloudy, top of 20. And Friday also with clearing showers and a top of 24. 4 degrees.
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3: Welcome on in. Good to have you along for Chilli Breakfast with myself, Nick, and over there, Marcus.
2: And myself, Marcus.
3: And me, Nick. Now, on the way, this is pretty interesting. The first, this is the first I've ever seen of this, right? Human taking on an opponent you normally wouldn't see in the MMA, what is it, the Pentagon? Is that what they call it?
2: I think I know what you're talking about.
3: There is something going
2: on. I think I've seen this.
3: Yeah, this is absolutely insane.
2: It's the future of fighting.
3: Yeah, this is future fighting. We're going to talk about it from 8. Also,
2: got a challenge for you.
3: Yeah, I'm looking at it right now, and I feel like I'm down already.
2: Yeah.
3: And
2: but we need to discuss the terms.
3: Okay. Terms and conditions.
2: Terms and conditions of a new challenge.
3: I like the sounds of that. But on the way next, if you're a fan of waffles, we may have found the best waffles in Launceston.
2: And it's not the blue kind.
3: Getting out of here. 20 minutes to 8. Disgusting.

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1: Where's my super suit?
0: This is Nick and Marcus on Chilli. 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

0: NSYNC, it's Bye Bye Bye here on Chilli Breakfast. You got Nick and Marcus, all thanks to Country Club Tasmania. Now, Marcus.
1: Yes, Nick.
0: This is interesting. This is one of those, like, Launceston Central sort of things that have been running. Like, last year, I think we were trying to narrow down what was the best, like, I think best banh mi in Launceston.
1: Yeah.
0: Do you remember that?
1: Were we doing banh mi? I don't think I remember
0: that. It wasn't us doing it, but it was Launceston Central in general.
1: Oh, sorry. Yes.
0: And I say we as in, like, the city of Launceston.
1: I understand,
0: on the hunt
1: sorry.
0: For it.
1: Yep. But I know we're constantly trying to hunt down the best of the foods.
0: Oh, man, we have the biggest debates here in the studio about where to find the best stuff.
1: We do. But banh mi we've not discussed, so go on.
0: This one's about waffles.
1: Okay.
0: And looking for the city's best waffle, there were 7 venues in the running for this one.
1: Okay.
0: More than 300 people voted.
1: Oof.
0: Which seems like a lot more people that voted for...
1: That's more than I thought were out there doing waffles, to be honest with you.
0: Sounds like a lot more people that voted for the Sky Vessels.
1: That supposed... survey that went out for that one.
0: Nah.
1: I don't remember that.
0: We love them. They're good. We'll keep them around.
1: I just don't remember that ever coming out for to vote for.
0: Nah, I don't remember the vote.
1: Oh, anyway.
0: A lot of people kept saying, like, oh, you had the chance to vote. I don't remember seeing
1: it. No, missed that completely.
0: Didn't come across my...
1: Hey, I was distracted by petrol prices, maybe. I don't know.
0: I was stuck shopping for toys, I think, or something like that. Must have been distracted.
1: But this is 300 people have voted for the best banh mi in...
0: No,
1: the waffles. Sorry, the best waffles.
0: Best waffle venue. And do you want to hear who was crowned?
1: Yeah.
0: Because what do you like when it comes to a waffle? Are you a big waffle guy?
1: No. So waffles, to me, they came late in life. And it wasn't until, honestly, the last maybe couple of years where I actually tried my first waffles.
0: Oh, really?
1: Like, legitimately just never had
0: them. Did you love them?
1: Well, there was a big... I don't know whether they'd been hyped, maybe.
0: Yeah.
1: When I had them, I was like, yeah, these are fine. They're very sugary. Like,
0: oh, they are.
1: Very sugary.
0: I love... I often, like, look at The Simpsons every now and then. Watch it.
1: Yeah.
0: I look at it. It goes over. And the way they make waffles, they look gooey almost. They look so moist.
1: Yeah, the ones I've had are soft to a point. Yeah. I kind of like a little bit of crisp to it.
0: That's... I don't think I want to try a waffle that's a bit different to the normal ones I've had that are crispy.
1: Yeah.
0: This might be the one, though.
1: Okay.
0: This might be the winner. Now, I think we get a drum roll, which I always had prepared.
1: I will say, I'll go pancakes any day of the week. Like,
0: oh, man, pancakes.
1: Yes. Yeah, always pancakes. But.
0: Launceston and Central, if you're listening, would love to hunt down Lonnie's best pancakes.
1: Yes.
0: But right now.
1: Best waffles go to.
0: Samuel Pepe's Cafe.
1: I know Samuel Pepe's. Where is that?
0: I think they're close to us.
1: They are, aren't they?
0: They got the KFC waffle and bacon, Canadian maple, fried chicken, bacon, maple syrup, and waffles.
1: Oh.
0: Which is also gluten and dairy free.
1: There's a lot going on there.
0: Yep. It is beautiful. It's immaculate. And by the looks of the picture, it looks amazing. Even at one stage, I believe this has been on the menu for years. And they took it off the menu at one point, and people actually complained. They said, bring back the waffles. We love your waffles. They couldn't keep it off the menu. They had to bring it back.
1: Okay.
0: It's a revival story.
1: Right. I'm just trying to find a photo of this thing. Have you got a photo?
0: No. I saw it last night.
1: Okay.
0: Not on me.
1: Yeah, it sounds like a lot going on.
0: Well, it's a classic, just a KFC waffle.
1: Oh, just a classic.
0: Just your classic.
1: Thing. Yeah, right.
0: Fried chicken, maple bacon.
1: It's fried chicken and waffles and bacon. It's just,
0: yeah, maple
1: syrup. I've had bacon and, is it bacon pancakes or something? Bacon.
0: Savory pancakes.
1: Yeah, I've had bacon, and it's too much.
0: Do you reckon?
1: Yeah, made me feel very ill because it was just like
0: waffles are already
1: an overload
0: sweet.
1: Of sensations.
0: Oh, yeah, but that's good, isn't it?
1: Maybe. It depends what mood you're in.
0: Yeah.
1: And
0: I'm feeling a bit waffly right
1: hey,
0: now.
1: Hey, well done, Samuel Pepe's.
0: Yeah, congratulations.
1: Good for you guys. Well done. Round of real applause.
0: Lonnie's best waffles. Samuel Pepe's, congratulations.
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2: 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Tamar Marine. Supporting the fishing and boating industry here in Tassie since 1979. 59

0: The new one from Cyril, it's Breathless, and it's here on Chilli Breakfast with Nick and Marcus, all thanks to Country Club Tasmania. Now, on the way, we're going to talk about the future of MMA fighting and also a possible challenge you've got in store for the show, which I don't know if I'm keen for, to be fair. You wanted to punch me so many times.
1: Hey, this is not an aggressive challenge.
0: Okay, well, that's all right then.
1: It's just fun.
0: I'm happy to hear it, but I don't want the outcome of this challenge to be I get to punch you. I get to fight you.
1: Oh, well, then I'm not going to speak anymore.
0: Well, you're going to have to speak because it's time to bring this segment back.

0: This is what happens when I leave the studio early and Nick makes a song on his own. That's what you're left with.
1: Because I'm sure when we're together, it gets much better.
0: It would have been the same product.
1: Now, this is my new segment because I just wanted to start a gardening segment. I've got a terrible yard at the moment. We've just moved into a brand new rental. It's got a backyard. First time, I don't have a mower. I don't have a whippersnipper. I don't have any of these tools. So what I've done... I'm going to poison the backyard. I'm going to start afresh, which you disagree with.
0: Of course I do. Please don't do that.
1: Now, we've got a caller on the line who I believe is a part of the gardening initiative. He is one gardener
0: He's one of the gardeners of the galaxy.
1: Yeah. Let's get him on the line right now. Good morning, Andrew. Joining the gardeners of the galaxy, you want to help, do you?
2: As a Jim's group in Launceston, we go to a guy's place or a lady's place or a couple's place, whatever, and give him a bit of a backyard which for free every year.
1: Yeah.
2: We do it usually in December. I don't know if you're a candidate. What do you think, Marcus?
0: It's a loaded question, this one, because is he deserving of it? No.
1: What do you
0: Does
1: think,
0: he
1: Andrew?
0: Need help? Yes.
1: Do I sound like I deserve it? It's up to you at the end of the day.
0: I think for the sake of his neighbours who are about to cop a spray of poison.
2: Yeah, well, that's the other thing, isn't it?
1: Andrew, you heard my situation, did you?
2: Yes, mate. Yeah,
0: I'm
2: my heart's bleeding.
0: Yeah, I'm with you,
2: actually,
0: mate.
2: I've heard it 300 or 400 times before.
0: Yeah. So I am trying to guide him away from this path of self-destruction.
1: I feel like
0: he's
1: Darth
0: not listening
1: Vader.
0: To me, but he might listen to you, a professional.
1: I feel like Anakin Skywalker at the end of episode
0: self-destruction.
1: I feel like Anakin Skywalker at the end of episode 3 of Star Wars.

0: Now,
1: let's get your address. I'll come around and we'll have a chat and I'll show you.
0: Sensei Andrew.
1: I'll tell you what to do and how to do it. Yeah.
0: Oh, my gosh.
1: No worries.
0: This could be great. Marcus, do you want to come
2: Andrew,
0: around?
2: Not that this is an exchange or we're bargaining by any means, but would you
1: like... There's got to be money or beer.
2: Yeah, no, I was going to say, at the very least, what we do have on hand right now is... can we give you a movie pass?
1: No, that's all right. No, don't worry about that. Give it to somebody. You know.
0: Andrew wants a slab.
2: Yeah. Okay.
0: We'll get Andrew a slab.
2: Yeah. Sort him with a slab. Don't worry about the movie pass.
0: No. Sign sealed slablicious.
1: I can sit at home and have a corona and watch Netflix,
2: I'll
1: be fine.
2: Okay, that sounds great. That sounds like a perfect day.
0: Andrew, I feel like I'm going to be sweating in my backyard and you're going to be on my couch drinking Corona on Netflix.
1: Yeah, exactly right.
2: We'll stay on the line. We'll grab your details then and we'll tee this up.
1: Cool, guys. No worries.
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14: Good morning, I'm Ebony Applett. A coronial inquest into the Hillcrest Primary School tragedy returns for

0: Third day today. Expected to hear from Tasmania Police about the forensic investigation into the December 2021 incident. Yesterday, Paula Hyland from the Tasmanian Health Service told the inquest a code brown issued at the Mersey Community Hospital in the wake of the incident was the first in 20 years. She also said responding health staff still felt the effects today. 100 community service organisations from across the state found 60% have had to turn people away over the past 12 months, nearly half of them forced to cut services due to a lack of resources. That's according to a survey by TASCOS, which also found 58% of organisations have experienced a reduction in funding in the past year. Volunteer Kylie Trustwell says there's a record number of people using their services.
1: So we have a lot of people come in and they'll come in looking for food relief, free items. So it's pretty bad when you point out that there's frozen meals here for $6.50, but they can't afford to buy one.
0: Meanwhile, we could see strike action in our health department. Nurses at the Royal Hobart Hospital endorsing industrial action when a pay offer wasn't put on the table at a meeting yesterday. Meetings with staff here in the north and the northwest will be held this week. The ANMF Tasmanian branch secretary Emily Shepherd says strike action could be seen right across the state. The union put a log of 73 claims forward, including nurse-to-patient ratios, an additional week of annual leave and retention incentives. Health Minister Bridget Archer says bargaining is ongoing and the government's committed to delivering a fair and affordable pay rise for nurses. And construction started for a second heavy vehicle rest area in Westbury, this time for Devonport-bound drivers along the Bass Highway. The facility will have toilets and lighting, as well as a seating area to provide operators with a safe space to stop, rest and check their loads. Construction's expected to be completed by March next year.
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3: Hi, I'm Phoebe Humphrey. Passengers flying Jetstar today and tomorrow won't have to pay for excess baggage or seat changes as staff slug it out with the airline over pay and conditions. The Australian Services Union says members will either waive the extra fees or have them recorded as $0. Anthony Albanese has met the new UK Prime Minister for the first time. The PM held talks with Andy Burnham in New York. Albanese says our two nations have a long and important relationship.
4: We have history, we have common values.
5: We
4: have a Westminster parliamentary system, and so much of our traditions come from your traditions.
3: And NRL bosses are defending the decision to scrap pre-game entertainment for the grand final. It comes after negotiations with Tones and I broke down less than 2 weeks out from the decider. ARL Commissioner Chair Peter Belandis has told Nine the money will go to grassroots clubs instead.
6: We believe that our money is better spent on these underprivileged kids that can't play with their mates, and we will put $1 million into that.
2: Get the jump on your next project with the mighty helpful team at Mitre 10 and check Mitre 10 socials for the latest offers and updates. 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
3: In sport, the Lions have suffered a huge blow ahead of Saturday's grand final, with the AFL Tribunal upholding the one-match ban slapped on Lachie Neale for his gut punch on Hawthorn's Jack Ginnivan. Brisbane CEO Sam Graham telling Seven they're weighing up an appeal.
7: Disappointed in the outcome, and we're going to consider our options.
3: And team sheets for this weekend's NRL prelim finals have been released. Sam Walker returns from injury for the Roosters, while Panther Nathan Cleary has been named despite suffering a foot injury less than 2 weeks ago. That's the latest news and sport.
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5: 7 degrees in Launceston currently with a top of 18 on the way. Chance of fog and frost this morning. Sunny afternoon and light winds coming in. Your Thursday will be mostly sunny and a top of 21 degrees, and Friday with clearing showers and a top of 23.
9: Top of 16, it's going to be mostly sunny in Scottsdale with the chance of fog early this morning and areas of morning frost. Sunny afternoon. Tomorrow, 19 and a mostly cloudy day with a clearing shower and 21 Friday. Sitting at 9 degrees right now.
5: And 7 degrees in St Helens, top of 19. Sunny day, frost about the higher ground, light winds as well, up to 20 k's. Thursday, mostly cloudy, top of 20. And Friday, clearing showers and a top of 24 degrees.
2: In a world of chaos, two legendary heroes were sent to bring peace and order to the planet. But we couldn't afford them. So we're settling for the next best thing. Or what was available anyway. It's Nick and Marcus for breakfast on Chili.
9: Yes, 11 minutes past 8 for your Wednesday. It is Nick and Marcus with you. All thanks to Tamar Marine supporting the fishing and boating industry here in Tassie since 1979. Now, on the way, we're going to be talking about a challenge that I think you've got in your head you want to bring to the show.
5: I do, yeah.
9: I think I know, I've seen what it is. I don't want to share too much because I don't...
5: No. We'll reveal.
9: I assume there's going to be some, like an ultimatum. There's going to be some sort of goal at the end.
5: Yeah, I think so. Yeah.
9: And I hope it doesn't involve violence.
5: No violence.
9: Good. I don't want you punching me.
5: That's what we do need to discuss.
9: I'm not fighting you. Not fighting you.
5: I didn't say we're going to. Why'd you even bring it up?
9: Because every day, I swear, I could do a...
5: Nick,
9: like
5: I've never once mentioned wanting to fight you or even hit you.
9: That's
5: never,
9: not true.
5: Not once.
9: That's
5: ever.
9: Not true.
5: Like, never, ever would I even think about it. It wouldn't have crossed my
9: mind. If I had a prison, like a prison wall tally system where I etched into the concrete how many times you've mentioned you wanted to fight me.
5: That's like the fourth time today you've mentioned being in prison. I don't know what's wrong with you.
9: I would have chiseled away the wall and I'd be over the other side. I'd be home free.
5: It'd be your Shawshank.
9: Yeah. And I'd say to the police guards, hey, just build me another concrete wall. I need to start a new tally system.
5: Yeah, you mumbling now. Get out.
9: I don't like your mumble jokes.
5: Challenge on the way.
9: On the way next, though. Seems like we've challenged something in the MMA ring, and I don't know if it turned out for the best or the worst.
5: MMA maybe?
9: Or MMA maybe not. Vanessa Amorosi, absolutely everybody. Chilly morning.

0: Ben and absolutely everybody here on Chilli Breakfast. 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Now, Marcus.
1: Nick.
0: Two people went in the MMA ring, right?
1: Whoa.
0: Have you ever heard
1: That's usually
0: of
1: how it works.
0: The maybe three. It could be a cage match. Could be WWE.
1: Yeah, okay.
0: Have you ever heard of the name Frankie LaPenna?
1: Nah.
0: That's all right. Have you ever heard the name of the T-800 humanoid?
1: Yeah, I have.
0: Oh, my gosh.
1: Yeah.
0: Well, you wouldn't believe it. One's an influencer. And one set out to destroy the Earth.
1: Why does the guy want to destroy the Earth?
0: Influencers are here to destroy us all. The T-800s are actually here to save us.
1: So I'm gathering from what you're telling me, this is a male human.
0: Male influencer human.
1: Versus
0: a robot.
1: A robot. Now, this is silly.
0: This is excellent. This is exactly
1: this
0: what we need.
1: This feels dangerous.
0: Now, you're right. So these people... Actually, T-800, you're a human.
1: They're listening.
0: We love you. We'll keep you on the show. We're more than happy to bless you, bless you. Third bless you. Oh, the trifecta! Stop everything! Stop everything! This is amazing!
1: Don't stop
0: this
1: everything.
0: This is the best thing of my life! This is trifecta! Ladies and gentlemen, Marcus always says he doesn't sneeze three times in a row, and you wouldn't believe it. Right now, this is better than the T-800. Marcus has sneezed three times in a row. This is the greatest thing ever. I caught it. Oh, my gosh. This story sucks now. We're going to the next thing.
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0: Sandfender and Olivia Dean, the great sounds of Rain Me In here on Chilli Breakfast. We're going into new sport and weather on the way, but don't forget about that summer social pass. 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This is for Lonnie Cup Day featuring DJ Havana Brown. Not only that, but Taz Newmarket featuring Mayhem in the Mounting Yard. Bunch of other things there up at
1: one
0: the
1: one pass, five events, massive for
0: your
1: summer.
0: And it's with Tasmanian Turf Club. Now,
1: What are we doing here? Nico, I've realised...
0: I can't sneeze four times in a row, if you want me to.
1: The other day, I played pickleball for the first time.
0: Yeah.
1: I really enjoyed it. I grew up playing tennis. I don't play anymore. I don't think I've got the knees for it. Mm. But I enjoyed my pickleball set... my pickleball session.
0: Pickleball,
1: come. And it, I believe that you enjoy, you're partial to pickleball yourself.
0: Love pickleball. We bought, I think I got gifted a pickleball set for Christmas.
1: Right.
0: And we played it like a couple times during the summer.
1: Okay.
0: Love pickleball. Well, it's so fun. Big rules though. They got a big rule list.
1: Yeah, and I'm not too familiar. I do need to be run through the rules properly and have an actual proper game.
0: It's like reading the American Declaration of Independence.
1: Gotcha.
0: Like it is just so long and just so laborious.
1: Are you familiar enough with it?
0: My own rules, yes.
1: Okay, yeah, that's what I thought. It seems to be like beer pong. Like it's like house rules. You dictate what's going on, what's not, and you just go with it.
0: Yeah, and right. Rules can be discussed on the way.
1: Yeah, yeah.
0: And
1: so what my challenge here is, one, I would really like to play you in pickleball.
0: I'm down.
1: Okay, let's do that. But I think much in the vein of how we do things and how we operate and just our dynamic in general.
0: We don't have to keep that up.
1: We should.
0: We don't have to keep that momentum.
1: Something should be at stake.
0: Steak, tomahawk. Put steak on the table.
1: You do owe me $120. I'm just looking up at the board.
0: You said I could take at least half of that away.
1: In fact, you do owe me one dinner at $80. I'll just have to give you the $8 for that tomahawk.
0: Okay. That sounds good, doesn't it?
1: Does.
0: I mean, I still have to pay for majority of my tomahawk.
1: Yeah, but you would have
0: Can we make it so I don't have to pay for it?
1: Here's the deal.
0: If I win pickleball, that list gets wiped.
1: The list is wiped.
0: Whereas,
1: but...
0: Yep. If you win...
1: If I win...
0: I will pay for your dinner to the value of $100.
1: Say it again.
0: I'll pay for your dinner worth $80.
1: Okay.
0: How's that sound?
1: Well, it's a little rough because you technically already owe me that, so I feel like I'm not gaining anything here. I'm just getting you to follow through on what you already owe.
0: Well, if it doesn't feel right, negotiate.
1: For the sake of friendship, we'll place this on pickleball.
0: Okay.
1: If you win the game of pickleball, one and done, not best of three or any other terms and conditions you're going to try and throw on the day.
0: I think it is a best of three match.
1: No,
0: though.
1: It's not. What?
0: Best two, three, or
1: is it
0: best
1: first
0: of
1: 21?
0: Three? I'd got no idea. I'd have to refresh my rules.
1: Okay, well...
0: Can we get an adjudicator?
1: Yes.
0: Can we get someone who actually knows pickleball to sit on that very high, like, very tall chair?
1: Yeah, I'd like that.
0: Okay, let's do it
1: We can
0: then.
1: Do it officially.
0: Steaks are the steaks.
1: Yeah.
0: Yeah.
1: The steak, steaks are the steaks.
0: Steaks over pickle.
1: Yeah.
0: Okay.
1: Pickle steaks.
0: I'm a bit nervous.
1: That's it. That'll be good.
0: Oh, damn it.
1: Yes.
0: Handshake on it then.
1: Handshake.
0: Wait, let me... I've got sweaty palms.
2: Yes.
0: I included the L in palms as well as salmon. Interesting.
3: Salmon. Chilly this morning. I can see my own breath. This is Nick and Marcus on Chilli. 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
10: Good morning, I'm Ebony Ablett. The Nurses Union hasn't ruled out strike action at the Royal Hobart Hospital or any other hospitals as it awaits a new pay deal from the Tasmanian government. The ANRF's Emily Shepherd says they'd been hoping to have received an offer before yesterday's meeting, but were informed they'd have to wait.
11: Until the work around a ratio model is complete, it's unlikely that an offer will be received by our members across the Tasmanian Health Service.
10: Meetings will be held with staff here in the north and in the northwest as well this week. The government says it's committed to delivering a fair and affordable pay deal. Meantime, the state government says a program helping students with disability, trauma and complex learning needs is safe from budget cuts. It's after the Australian Education Union claimed there were plans to axe the Inclusive Practice Team, which provides practical support and knowledge to educators. AUU State Secretary David Genford warning that its loss would be detrimental.
12: The Inclusive Practice Team is exactly the type of support that our schools need to help students with a disability. This is a minister that is meant to be looking after education, but also students with disability.
10: More than half of community service organisations here in the state have had to turn people away over the last year. Nearly half forced to cut services due to a lack of resources. That's according to TASCOS, which also found 58% of organisations have experienced a reduction in funding in the past 12 months. TASCOS CEO Paula Reid says the overwhelming demand and funding shortfalls mean Tasmanians are missing out on essential services. Tasmania Police is continuing to investigate a crash in Longford yesterday afternoon, which caused significant damage to a house. Police say emergency services were called to the scene just before 3 p.m. after reports a white Honda crashed into the home on Malcolm Street. Two people who were in the vehicle were taken to the Launceston General Hospital for treatment. Authorities say no one in the house was physically injured. And Launceston is set to welcome more than 100 new Australian citizens this afternoon. The council to hold its final citizenship ceremony for the year at Town Hall. More than 30 countries will be represented. Your Look of the Day's national news and your sport check are next.
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13: Hi, I'm Phoebe Humphrey. Well, as petrol and diesel prices return to a six-month high, we're being warned they could soar even further as the Middle East conflict drags on. Experts from Barclays says under a worst-case scenario, they could rise by another 50 cents. The United Nations chief has compared the rise of AI to that of nuclear weapons, Antonio Guterres doing so during an address in New York to the General Assembly, but Donald Trump has moved to rename AI instead.
14: Super intelligence, and that the use of the word artificial makes intelligence fake. It makes it sound fake, and it is not fake.
13: Air traffic controllers are reportedly being offered triple their hourly rate to avoid staff shortages. The Australian reports Air Services is making the move to encourage workers to accept overtime during the school holiday period and avoid further flight disruption. It means some workers could pocket almost $400 an hour. And Taylor Swift is releasing new music. The superstar taking to social media to announce her new single, Patient Zero, will drop on Friday.
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13: In sport, Brisbane's Lachie Neal will miss the AFL Grand Final after the tribunal upheld his one-match ban for a gut punch. Bombers legend James Hurd telling Nine it's a remarkable call.
15: I mean, this is an absolute champion of the game and one of the most important players in last year's Grand Final, the second half. He's been in remarkable form. This is an incredible result for Brisbane and going to make Fremantle's job all the more easier.
13: And Aussie sprinter Rowan Browning has shocked the athletics world, announcing his retirement at the age of 28. It comes just weeks after he secured gold at the Commonwealth Games. That's the latest news and sport.
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16: What's... 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Thank you. 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
1: 8 degrees in Launceston currently with a top of 18. A mostly sunny day, chance of fog and frost about this morning, and a sunny afternoon to chase that with those lighter winds, of course. Thursday, a mostly sunny day with a top of 21 degrees, and Friday with clearing showers and a top of 23.
2: Taking a look in Scottsdale, it's going to be getting to a top of 16 today. Mostly sunny day with the chance of fog early this morning and areas of morning frost as well, but expect a sunny afternoon. Mostly cloudy and 19 for you Thursday and Friday, rolling in with a possible shower and a top of 21. It's sitting at 10 degrees right now.
1: And 9 degrees in St Helens, top of 19 there, a mostly sunny day, areas of frost about the higher ground, light winds coming through and easing off in the evening. Thursday, mostly cloudy, top of 20, and Friday with clearing showers and a top of 24 degrees.
0: 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From the revolutionary Hills Hoist to breaking the sound barrier and inventing ultrasound and boldly asking the question, why dial-up and weaken Wi-Fi? Now, prepare yourselves for the greatest discovery of all. It's Nick and Marcus for breakfast on Chili.
2: 20 minutes to 9, it is Nick and Marcus with you, freebies on the way in just a moment after we play Justin Bieber. But right now, there's two songs up at our Instagram story. It's a spicy single, all thanks to Launceston Floorworld. More than just flooring, we picked a song each. You go vote and the most voted song gets played at the end of the show.
1: That's right.
2: We do have a competition running between Marcus and I. And this has been going on for some time as well. First,
1: 155 shows, in fact.
2: Yes. First to 100 wins for the spicy single gets $10. And I know that doesn't seem like a lot, but there's a lot of pride behind that $10.
1: There is.
2: I'm going to frame mine when I win. So you're currently...
1: I just don't know if you're going to.
2: It's the biggest comeback in history.
1: It'll be...
2: It's going to be a rocky story.
1: Yeah, I mean... Yeah.
2: Well, you're sitting at 80 points right
1: now. I just
2: need
1: 20 more wins.
2: Yeah, and I'm sitting at 69.
1: Yeah.
2: Funny number.
1: Yeah.
2: So, that's where it's at right now. What song did you pick today?
1: I've gone with the master himself, Taken Far Too Soon, Jeff Buckley. Last one.

0: Jeff Buckley, that was.
1: Yeah.
0: Yeah. Last goodbye.
1: Buckers. As he's known to his friends.
0: I've gone with Ash's Stop the Wedding Today. You don't have to waste your night and wear your heart out. The warning signs are flashing now. Stop the wedding. This was stuck in my head all yesterday.
1: Yeah, it's a fun song.
0: I couldn't shake it, but just looking at the poll where it is right now, I know what people are doing. It's the funniest thing ever when they do this. It's a bit cheeky.
1: What's that?
0: They're awaiting what could be the biggest spicy single comeback in history for one vote. Let's get voting right now. Vote my song if you want to see history
1: made on
0: the spot.
1: You've got 18 minutes to get your votes in.
0: Yep. And make history right now.
1: Yeah, sure.
0: Stop the Wedding, Ash and Jeff Buckley. Justin Bieber, baby, and then...
1: That $10 will be your last goodbye.

0: over Justin Bieber, baby, here on Chilli Breakfast. Nick Marcus and someone with some freebies out in Launceston. It's J-Hub.
1: Hey now, we're Jackie with the freebies. Tell me, cruising, got some free stuff.

0: Yes, good morning, Harv. Welcome on
1: in. Good morning.
0: Harv.
1: How's it going?
0: Good, good. How was your Monday? You weren't with us on the Monday. You were spending time with someone else.
1: Yeah, I thought I'd, you know, spend a bit of time. I don't see him very often, so...
0: Who was it?
1: Thought I'd go and check out Jason Derulo.
0: Yes, oh, yeah! Now, how was it?
1: It was so good. I don't know what I was expecting, but it was a show. Like, he was dancing the whole time, but he also stretched out, like, his songs. Like, you know the upbeat songs like Savage Love?
0: Yeah.
1: He made it into, instrumental, like, 10-minute version.
0: Oh,
1: like,
0: really? What was he doing on stage with all the instrumental?
1: It was so random. Like,
2: yeah, what did he do in all that time if he wasn't singing? What was he doing?
1: No, like, he was singing, like, oh, sorry, like, brought more instruments. I didn't mean, like, fully instrumental.
2: Playing instruments?
1: No, I'm sorry. I've just gone all over the show here.
0: Sax on stage?
2: He's muddled your brain, I think.
1: He has. He's got me all
2: It's all that gyrating.
1: he was just, singing, like, the oohs and the ahs for, like, 10 minutes. Like, wow. So random.
0: I got a quick cue before we find out where the freebies are at. You did say before every song he would do the Jason Derulo.
2: Jason Derulo.
0: When you went to see Pitbull, did Pitbull do the same thing? Did he do the
2: Mr. Worldwide?
1: He actually did, yeah.
0: They just all tag themselves. They all just give themselves a shout-out, don't they?
1: Well, it's a part of the song, really. I feel like if you miss that bit, the backup track does it anyway, you know what I mean?
2: Yeah, but every song?
0: I mean...
1: Not every song, but the songs that have that bit in it, you know what I mean?
0: If he didn't say his name, would you instantly go,
2: forget?
0: Is this the Mariah Carey song?
2: Yeah.
0: Or is this... I don't know who this guy
2: is
0: anymore.
2: How did I get here? Where am I? What's going on?
1: I thought the same too. I was like, oh, I wonder if he's going to sing that bit, because, like, obviously he's here. Like, we all are here for him. But, yeah, he still sang that bit. I was like, okay.
0: But you're right. It's one of the most iconic bits of his music. Just we all know that one lyric at least. And from there, you just make it up.
2: He should confuse everyone and just yell out, like, Nelly.
1: So it was good. It was a good time.
0: Now, Harv, you got some freebies out in Launceston. Where are you and what do you have?
1: I sure do. I'm actually out where you guys are going to be tomorrow. I'm out here at Launceston at GWM. You're going to be broadcasting here tomorrow. Ooh. Super excited for the official launch of the all-new GWM Aura 5.
0: It's amazing.
2: Out at G-Dubbers.
1: Yeah, excited. Can't wait to catch you guys out here tomorrow.
2: It's
1: gonna
2: be fun.
0: Fresh car smell as well, if you want to sniff that. It's going to be out tomorrow.
2: We'll be sniffing
1: that
2: cars.
1: That is so true. Nothing beats a brand new car smell, does it?
0: Oh, man, so I love it when we get a new car here.
2: Nick can't wait to ruin it with the first cheeseburger.
0: Nah, I'm bringing Macca's in. It's going to get anointed somehow with the drive-through. Hey, Harv's, what do you have with you?
1: Oh, I've got some Red Bull, I've got some Cripps Masterloaf, and I've got some Macca's vouchers here with me. Yeah.
0: Don't leave them in the new Aura 5, please. We would rather that is as crisp and clean as possible.
2: Yeah, chuck a couple of leftovers in the glove box would be nice.
0: Chuck some Macca's vouchers in there. Harv, one last time, where are you at with those freebies?
1: I'm out here at Launceston GWM out at Invermay.
0: Ah, good, Harv. We'll catch you later. Bye.
2: Bye.
1: Bye.
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0: Michelle Branch, New Radicals, Game of Love here on Chilli Breakfast. Nick and Marcus, wrapping it up for another day. Thank you very much for joining us. Don't forget to be listening out later on in the day. Jay Harves is going to be live out at Sporties, isn't she?
1: Yeah, Sporties. Sorry, I didn't realise you were struggling to find it. Yeah, she will be at Sporties for LGH and you've got her there in front of you.
0: Nope. She's going to be live later on today.
1: Yeah. We're getting fired.
0: Nah, yeah, this is a game over for us.
1: Yeah. Hey, just go check out Jay Harves. She'll be at Sporties today.
0: Yep.
1: Doing an OB.
0: Keep it locked on Chilli. Go, yeah, and you know what to do.
1: Yeah.
0: You've got the information.
1: Yeah.
0: We're going to wrap up and get out of here.
1: We do.
2: Let's get ready to rumble! It's the Spicy Single.
3: You got to fight!
0: It's for the Clifford Craig Foundation. We were joking around just before.
1: Gotcha.
0: We like the sound of fumbling around and all
1: September
0: that.
1: September Fools.
0: Yeah. Nah, that's all good fun and games.
1: That's right. Hey, it is a Spicy Single, all thanks to Lawn System Floor World, more than just flooring. I knew that one.
0: Yep.
1: And Nick and I pick two songs. They go head-to-head and battle it out. He picks one, I pick one. They have to be from 1995 onward, and sometimes we like to break the rules, but we haven't today.
0: Not today, sir.
1: But I've picked one for no particular reason. That happens to be Jeff Buckley's Last Goodbye.
0: Which seems very fitting for our current moment.
1: Yeah.
0: This could be a... Hopefully.
1: Lucky
0: hopefully
1: our bosses
0: not.
1: Don't listen to us all that often.
0: Yeah. We can get away with just a little bit every now and then. The song I've gone with today is Ash's Stop the Wedding. Go vote on it.

0: Now, I know what's happening. It's time for the biggest comeback in Spicy single history. Let's refresh this poll. All right. Get your votes in right now. Now's the time.
1: Get those votes
0: to make
1: in, guys.
0: A little bit of history on the show. As I get everything set up, just refreshing it right now. And refreshing.
1: Yeah. How many times do you want to refresh it?
0: As many times as I want. Nah, it's bound to say goodbye now.
1: That's right. The now, we won't catch you tomorrow morning. We will be at the OB tomorrow out of GWM in the afternoon. So catch us then. You'll have J-Halves for your morning.
0: That's right.
1: And we'll catch you again Friday.
0: It's all for the new Aura 5, by the way.
1: Oh, yeah.
0: Get that new car smell tomorrow.
1: Smexy.
0: I can't wait.
1: Yeah.
0: All right. Enjoy with Jeff Buckley. Thanks for voting. We'll catch you tomorrow.
1: Bye.
0: Thanks for voting. We'll catch you tomorrow.

0: It's like all your favorite playlists merged into one. 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Baby, I just wanna dance with my pretty little girl. 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
10: With your local news first, good morning. I'm Ebony Applett. A mass member meeting will be held at the Launceston General Hospital today with members of the Nursing and Midwifery Union to discuss progress after a bargaining meeting yesterday. Branch Secretary of the ANMF, Emily Shepherd, says one of the claim items put forward by members is the implementation and legislation of nurse-patient ratios. Hearing yesterday, the committee wants more details on what it will look like, saying they've had 4 years to develop it in collaboration. Ms. Shepherd says members are facing constant daily threats to their own health and well-being while working at one of the worst-performing hospitals in the country due to capacity, poor access and flow. They'll discuss next steps and whether that will include industrial action. The Health Minister says negotiations are continuing in good faith. Meantime, the state's peak business group says it's pleased jobs are being cut within the state service. After already handing out more than 100 voluntary redundancies, the state government is cutting more jobs from Building Tasmania and the Department of Premier and Cabinet. Tasmania's Chamber of Commerce and Industry boss Colleen Reardon says job cuts were laid out in the budget.
11: We can't complain about the state budget unsustainability and, on the other hand, oppose cost-saving measures.
10: A veteran police officer who was one of the first on the scene of the Hillcrest Primary School tragedy will give evidence today at the coronial inquest underway in Devonport. Police Constable Dean Wotherspoon was responsible for the forensic examination of the incident, where a freak gust of wind lifted a jumping castle and saw balls into the air, killing 6 students in December 2021. And Launceston is starting to turn green. The Tasmania Football Club is setting up an office, expected to be operational next month, as well as a retail store on 70th Street, hoped to be open before Christmas. Signs on the shopfront show Devil's Den coming soon. It'll not just be a merch shop, but a place for fans to engage with the club and members to sign up. York Park up here will be the Devil's main playing base until the Macquarie Point Stadium in Hobart is built. Your look of the day is at National News and your sport check are both coming up next.
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12: Hi, I'm Phoebe Humphrey. The PM is dismissing criticism from the Trump administration over Labor's proposed digital duty of care laws. The US claims it's a form of censorship and wants American platforms to be exempt, but Anthony Albanese says he's more interested in what's in Australia's best interests.
13: And the digital duty of care is something that we've foreshadowed for some period of time. Not about giving government control, it's about giving people back control over what they receive on their devices.
12: Beau Lamar Condon is expected back back in court today for day three of his murder trial in Sydney. The court heard the police officer acted in self-defence when he allegedly shot his ex-boyfriend Jesse Baird and his partner Luke Davies in February 2024. And the so-called Pullman Five could return to the Sydney Swans as early as today for the first time since they were suspended for breaching club standards at a team hotel. And while CEO Matthew Pavlich wouldn't put a timeline on their return this morning, Coach Dean Cox said this to reporters.
5: Do you expect they'll all show up today?
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15: In sport, Lachie Neal's been ruled out of the AFL Grand Final after the tribunal elected not to overturn his one-match ban for gut-punching Hawks star Jack Ginnivan, despite Brisbane arguing that if it were a strike, it was low impact and pushing for leniency due to his exemplary record. The panel chose to uphold the suspension after nearly 5 hours of deliberation. In basketball, the Brisbane Bullets have defeated the New Zealand Breakers by 3 points overnight. Tonight, the Cairns Taipans will host the Tasmania Jack Jumpers. The Czech Republic's recorded a 2-0 win over Britain in the semi-finals of tennis's Billie Jean King Cup. Australia crashed out of contention in the qualifiers back in April. And the Socceroos have arrived up in Queensland ahead of Friday's international friendly against Brazil. That's the latest in news and sport.
1: Computers on. Island. Coffee's made. Workday started. May as well put your feet up then and enjoy 20 in a row on Chilli.

0: to that call?
1: Fagan Way.
0: 20 in a row. Chili.